0: off this hour with Elena and Joe Nichols.
1: A little raw for her, and so, you know, I don't know if anybody ever hears. It's really good, though.
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0: It's Backstage Country. We got Joe Nichols hosting this week. I'm Elena. And earlier we were talking about C'est La Vie, the new song. It just dropped the other day. And, you know, not the only new music that you've put out in 2026 so far. Are there some that you've kept in your back pocket that you are thinking about maybe?
1: Yeah, one is kind of like a blues man type of song. It's kind of personal to me. It's about, you know, life on the road and, you know, having a phenomenal wife that has been very forgiving and shows a lot of grace, a lot of mercy for this guy, and you know, it's special to me, special to her, a little raw for her, and so, you know, I don't know if anybody ever hear. It's really good though.
0: Yeah, so you can really be in a place where music is cathartic and healing and everything, and sometimes it is just for you, and I think that's kind of beautiful.
1: Thank you very much. That's the best way to put that. I think the title of one of those ones is called "Live to Die Another Day" or something like that. It's pretty cool.
0: So those vulnerable songs, I mean, I would include Fighting the Good Fight in that category, because it really is, you know, very raw. And I'm very happy that you shared that song with everybody, because like you said, it, you know, is a lot of people's experience.
1: Yeah.
0: For you, though, putting that one out, since there are ones that you keep to yourself, do you have struggles with that? Like, did you kind of want to hold back? What was your thought process on that one?
1: On Fighting the Good Fight, I wrote it with Jason Sellers and Paul Jenkins. Actually, they flew down to Texas to write with me there at the house because I'm so slammed. And
0: I forget you're in Texas.
1: Yeah. And so they brought a little simple studio with them, little thing we could put a little demo down that day. And you know, they started talking about, you know, what can we write about, and you know, what's your story, and give us some highlights. And I started talking about from my childhood to my adulthood, you know, everything's, God, there's just fighting. All of the stories I have revolve around this kind of fight or that kind of fight, physical fighting and the violence and everything I grew up in, and the violence I, you know, knew as an adult, and, you know, the bad traits of my character that I picked up as a child, and, you know, how that all has burned away from me by the time that third verse / bridge gets here, and we talk about the guy I am now. It took all those things to get where I am today. And that is the guy that holds up that Bible and that Bible verse as his protection. And that's how I protect my girls.
0: Beautifully said.
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1: Hi, it's Jess, and it's time now for Mitchell's only live and local color radar weather on KMIT. Finally cooling down a little bit, partly cloudy tonight. Overnight low will be around 59. Wednesday, we'll have a mix of sun and clouds and a high around 80. Clear overnight, 60. And then on Thursday, it's going to be mostly cloudy and 77 for the high. You can get your forecast anytime you need it. 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

Hey, it's Joe Nichols. I'm all about discovering new music. Stick around because we're going to share some new music with you that you're going to love. The Backstage Breakout single is coming your way in just a few on Backstage Country. I threw it.

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0: It's Backstage Country. Joe Nichols is here this week as our host. I'm Elena. And Joe, funny how you've been able to have these like wild and random experiences through life. And it's also really incredible to see like that legacy that you have created, like when with artists that come about like Post Malone, who is a huge fan of yours and has said on record, Broken Heartsville is like his favorite country song ever written. Here you are really and have helped to shape a lot of sounds, like you said. I mean, who are some of the other artists that have come up to you and told you that? I mean, I know Russell Dickerson sang on one of your demos.
1: He influenced that song for sure.
0: Yeah.
1: I don't know. You have some of the young kids that are kind of being discovered that aren't on the radio yet, but they're blowing up on streaming. And a lot of those guys, younger country guys that are streaming 10 times what I'm streaming, and they're like, I owe my sound to you. Like, all right, you're doing okay. You're doing good. Mm-hmm. You know, tell me your secret. Yeah, influence me a little if you would. But that's really great. The Post Malone thing is funny. I got to tell you how that went.
0: Yeah, let me hear.
1: He wanted me to fly out to meet him at Stagecoach because he was playing Stagecoach there. And I was like, man, I got a show in Texas. I can't meet you there. I wish it was any other night. And he was like on it, like, please, please, please make this happen. And I'm like, first, the right guy. Are you looking for like another Joe? I don't think I'm your guy. It
0: felt surreal.
1: It's me. It just felt weird. Yeah. And then a couple months go by and he said, listen, I'm having an album release party, my country album release party. I would really love it if you came and sang Broken Heartsville with me at the album release party. And I was like, you know what? I'm off that day. Absolutely. I'll do it. And we'll do our song. We'll do my song. And which is very flattering.
0: Yeah.
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6: Hi, it's Jess, and it's time now for Mitchell's Only Live and Local Color Radar Weather on KMIT. Finally cooling down a little bit. Partly cloudy tonight. Overnight low will be around 59. Wednesday, we'll have a mix of sun and clouds and a high around 80. Clear overnight, 60. And then on Thursday, it's going to be mostly cloudy and 77 for the high. You can get your forecast anytime you need it. 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
5: That's me, Joe Nichols. It's been a blast hosting and hanging out with y'all. I can't wait to get going. A brand new hour of Backstage Country starts right now. I can't get

0: It's Backstage Country. I'm Elena. Joe Nichols is co-hosting with me this week. It's so fun catching up. And, you know, we've been pretty nostalgic, too, during our time together. And I got to tell you, Joe, I was so excited when I found out that you were coming on for the week. But for some reason, I got to be so for real with you, the first thing that popped in my head was 2017, the cover of Baby Got Back. And I was like almost gaslighting myself, like, did that really happen? I'm like, no, wait a second, it was that like a fever dream? And so I even googled it to make sure I was remembering correctly, and then I was taken right back to that moment. And I have never gotten a chance to talk to you about this. I'm just curious, like, how, why did that all come together? I need the lore.
1: Boy, that's a great example, cautionary tale of never give anybody important the kernel of a bad idea. They'll find a way to spend a lot of money on it. That's one of those things. I was playing a festival in Arizona. And I was playing like the late afternoon, early evening. Everybody's kind of drunk. And there's 30,000 people there. And they're kind of paying attention. There's so many people there that, you know. And I thought, man, are people even listening to my set? Are they even listening out there? Because it sounds like one loud voice. And in between songs, I was supposed to do this nice little acoustic breakdown of this sad song, something like I'll Wait For You or something acoustically, and have this little tender moment, and I thought, this is not the crowd to pull out I'll Wait For You. Let's do something else. And I had this thought of Baby Got Back for some reason. I have no idea why, but I was like, I like big butts and I cannot lie. And acoustically, I was like, well, I'm stuck doing country. So, the other butt that's candy and I, when the girl walks in with an itty bitty waist, round thing in your face. Then next day, we talked about that. The band talked about that at night, and the next day for soundcheck, the band guys were like, man, we should do that again. The crowd went crazy. They went nuts for that song. We should work it up. Anyway. We did more of it, and my manager saw online me doing that and saw the reaction and everything, and he's like, dude, we got to cut that.

0: And I'm like, no, you don't understand. I was just joking. And I'm like, just promise me nobody's ever going to hear this. He's like, nobody's ever going to hear it. We cut it, and it was a great cut.
1: Yeah.
0: And we're like, oh my God, it sounds really good. And they're like, press starts talking about that song, and they go, you know what we should do? We should get a video going for the song. I'm like, oh my God. Every step of the way, I've said no. We're like, do it anyway. And so we get to this place where I'm in the, and they go, we think we can get Sir Mix-a-Lot to do a video with us. And they said, we'll do it in the format of, you know, the Michael J. Fox scene on Back to the Future.
1: Mm-hmm.
0: We'll have Sir Mix-a-Lot with doing the Huey Lewis part with the megahorn saying, no, you're just too darn loud.
1: Yeah.
0: You know, with the bullhorn thing. And they called Sir Mix-a-Lot. He's like, absolutely, I'll do it. Let's do it. He didn't know I had a country version of the song. He loved it. He loved that version of the song. Funny side stories. He's like, you know, I'm going to need you to sign over all the derivative rights to this song because you changed it so much. It would be a co-write.
1: Oh,
0: he's
1: yeah.
0: Like, you know, in order to do this, you got to sign that over to me. And I was like, signed. Like, okay. I didn't mean to claim.
1: Now you're collaborating with right.
0: Yeah, I didn't mean to do that. And so I did that. And he came up and did the video. And he's a super nice guy.
1: He was funny in it.
0: Very funny. And he was he showed me a lot about licensing. Like he told me a lot of insight about, you know, what he did with Baby Got Back and how he's used it for licensing every year. He makes a lot of money because he's very smart about music business stuff. Never do anything thinking, you know, this will never get anywhere. It will. People will pick up on a bad idea and want to spend money on it.
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1: It's Backstage Country. I'm Elena. We got Joe Nichols hosting this week. And let's talk about another massive hit of yours. Yeah. We actually were mentioning it earlier when we were talking about Sunny in 75 and the way that you kind of thought this song would come before that one.
2: Yeah.
1: But it didn't. And I do remember this song was self-funded, right? Because it was kind of in the in-between.
2: Yeah.
1: So does that make this song, like, does it just hit different because it was self-funded?
2: I think so. I think we just captured magic in the studio.
1: Yeah.
2: So here's how that went. I left the label, Show Dog, and I'm like, all right, what do I do next? Do I go get a label? Do I just hang and chill for a few years? And I decided I need a new label. You know, I've still got value at radio, I think. I think I got good, what do they call it, equity,
1: you know,
2: at radio. And so I went to an old friend of mine named Mike Owens, great song man, one of the greatest song men of Nashville ever. And he has passed away since then. Just a great man, and knew songs and knew me. He was my A&R guy back at Universal South.
1: Oh, okay.
2: And he found Broken Heartsville. He found Tequila Makes Your Clothes Fall Off.
1: Oh.
2: He found some of the songs. And so he was really good at finding songs and putting them with artists. It's just a great A&R. Mm-hmm. And just a great song guy. He could find obscure stuff, and it, you know, it's perfect for the time. I went to him and I said, man, I'm in a pickle. I don't have a label. I think I want to stay in the label game. Will you help me put a little list of songs together that I can go, you know, record, maybe even master out as a full record instead of just demoing? And he said, yeah. I called my old friend Tony Brown, who never produced any of my songs. Even though I was on his label for years, he was like, nah, man, you got a good thing going, Brent Rowan. And I don't want to mess that up. I don't want to jump in here and be that guy that's got to produce stuff, you know, like these guys do. He totally could have done that. Anyway, he goes, I think it's the perfect

0: for us to get together and work on something like we always wanted to. And with my own money, we put together four sides. One was called Billy Graham's Bible, and one was called The Blues Are Alive and Well, and then Billy Graham's Bible, I can't remember the other one. I can't remember. But anyway, we had four songs. I thought two of them were top-notch. Well, the other ones I couldn't get right in the studio yet, but we walked into labels with two songs, Billy Graham's Bible and Yeah. And we went and shopped about four or five labels, and we got offers for deals, for a record deal in about a week's time. Four deals sitting there, including one of the Scott Simon label. But we were sitting there with deal options. Like, wow, that was pretty
1: worth
0: quick.
1: It. Yeah.
0: And so Mickey Jack Combs was the co-producer on those songs.
1: Mm-hmm.
0: And I knew that I had a big hit in my pocket. Yeah, I felt like a slam dunk at radio. The first time I heard it mixed, I was like, boys, if they don't play that on the radio, then I've done something wrong that nobody has told me about, because that's a stone-cold hit if I've ever heard one. Little did I know, Russell Dickerson sang the demo on that song.
1: What?
0: Thought that was funny. He told me the other day at an acoustic event we did together, he goes, you know, I sang the demo on that song. I'm like, damn, man, I thought that was Jake Owen. I always thought it was Jake that did that, but... And the rest is history. We put out Sunday in 75 in a few months. Bam, number one song. Followed it up with a song I had in my pocket for a couple of years. Number one song there. And we've been off to the races.
1: Damn,
0: That was my third or fourth comeback at that point.
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0: Jess, and it's time now for Mitchell's only live and local color radar weather on KMIT. Finally cooling down a little bit. Partly cloudy tonight. Overnight low will be around 59. Wednesday, we'll have a mix of sun and clouds and a high around 80. Clear overnight, 60. And then on Thursday, it's going to be mostly cloudy and 77 for the high. You can get your forecast anytime you need it. 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
1: 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These boots ain't tapping those brakes.

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I'm the one who takes the love I want and walks away. And broken hearts, well, that's the break.

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0: It's Backstage Country. We got Joe Nichols hosting this week. I'm Elena. And earlier we were talking about C'est La Vie, the new song. It just dropped the other day. And, you know, not the only new music that you've put out in 2026 so far.
1: Yeah.
0: Yeah, we've already got three songs before that on High Notes. And it just makes us all so excited to hear about what is coming, what's still to come. Like, tell me where you're at creatively right now with the new music.
1: Well, thank you. I appreciate you digging through that. We put out a song called Goodbyes Are Hard to Listen To first from this EP. Okay. But it's stone cold country. It's country as anything I've ever done. And then we rolled out a song called Fighting the Good Fight, something I wrote about, you know, the struggle throughout my life and, you know, a lot of the battles I've had to fight over the years from, you know, childhood to my own, you know, battles that I fought throughout the young adulthood. And then on to my daily battle as a dad now, especially a girl dad, where I look at the world as one big dangerous place. And so I put on the armor of God and go out and speak the truth. And, you know, Ephesians 6, you know, I carry that thought.

0: So I wrote a song like that. That kind of surprised people. We put that out, a simple message, and turns out, you know, I thought I was writing a song about me. Turns out I was writing a song about a lot of people.
1: Yep.
0: A lot of people connect with that song. And then we rolled out a song that I wrote that I wanted to be like a 90s country dance, you know, dance tune that you could, you know, line dance to, or two-step or double two-step, as they say back in the day. When I wrote that song, High Notes, the guys I wrote it with were, you know, younger guys, and they're like, man, here's the beat we're thinking. And I'm like, no, I think just straight country on this. And they're like, nah, it'll sound fresh if we do it like this. And they sent me a demo of their version. I'm like, I don't know. Let me have a crack at this. And I went and did a completely different, like I said, like 90s country, straight up country. And they fell in love with it. They're like, dude, this is your version, way better. Let's do that. And so, and then we recorded that, got a good cut on it, and put that out just last month, which has gone really well. Mm-hmm. I know it's got a lot of people's attention, and all three have in some way or another. And so, love seeing those streams, love seeing people interact with those songs. And, you know, the new stuff has led us to right here, our fourth release, you know, of this new EP that'll come sometime later in the summer. It's called C'est La Vie. And so that's our new music rollout.
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9: 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Finally cooling down a little bit. Partly cloudy tonight. Overnight low will be around 59. Wednesday, we'll have a mix of sun and clouds and a high around 80. Clear overnight, 60. And then on Thursday, it's going to be mostly cloudy and 77 for the high. You can get your forecast anytime you need it. 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

Hey, it's Joe Nichols. I'm all about discovering new music. Stick around because we're going to share some new music with you that you're going to love. The Backstage Breakout single is coming your way in just a few on Backstage Country.

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1: It's Backstage Country. I'm Elena. Joe Nichols is hanging out this week, and we're getting to talk about all the stories of the past, the now, the future. But let's get nostalgic a little bit again here for a second. Sunny in 75. Yeah. One of my favorite Joe Nichols songs. Not many, but this one's so undeniable. And I remember when I first came and started my first show in Nashville, this song is why I met you for the first time. It was like the celebration of the number one.
2: That's awesome.
1: And I'll never forget. We talked about like how this place that you were in, because this was like a new, fresh, like this was the first song in like this new era and this new journey. You know, I feel like I recall you saying you weren't that happy before. So like this felt very different. Can you kind of take me back to that time and that feeling?
2: Yeah, I'd kind of gotten in a rut. You know, another time I was coming away from that label, Show Dog.
1: Yeah.
2: And I was walking away from there, and I was with a new label, Red Bow Records, is a subsidiary of Broken Bow. And so actually,

0: it will drag it down. It won't sound anything like that. I don't think that's meant for me. And Benny Brown, I'll never forget, he looked at me and said, listen, if we cut this song, if you don't like it, nobody ever has to hear it. We cut a song, we spend a little time in the studio. If it doesn't go well, then we'll throw it away. Nobody has to hear it. But, you know, do me that favor and just cut it for me. Spend some time with it. Try to work with it. Do your best. Give me your word that you'll do your best. And at the end of the day, if you hate it, we'll move on.
1: Mm-hmm.
0: And sure enough, man, we come out of the studio with something that smoked. And I was like, damn, I think I like this a lot now. And so they were like, I was like, but yeah, you know, let's put yeah out first. It sure feels like a surefire thing at radio. And they were like, actually, we think Sunny in 75 would work as a reintroduction to radio.
1: Yeah.
0: And then yeah would drive them all home. You'd have a big hit with Sunny in 75 and then a followed up with a big hit. And all of a sudden you got superstar status again. And that sounded good to me. So we did it just like that, man. We ended up having two back-to-back massive multi-week number one songs.
1: Yep.
0: That were multi-platinum songs. And that was a really cool ride. They couldn't have been more right.
1: And this all came together the right way. And thank goodness, exactly, because we got this song and we get to play it right now. Will you introduce it?
0: Yeah, here's my song. I'm Joe Nichols, and this is Sunny in 75 on Backstage Country.
2: Oh, yeah,

0: Stick around for more with me, Joe Nichols, your host all week long on Backstage Country.
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2: Hi, it's Jess, and it's time now for Mitchell's only live and local color radar weather on KMIT. Finally cooling down a little bit. Partly cloudy tonight. Overnight low will be around 59. Wednesday, we'll have a mix of sun and clouds and a high around 80. Clear overnight, 60. And then on Thursday, it's going to be mostly cloudy and 77 for the high. You can get your forecast anytime you need it. 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

0: coming up this hour with Elena and Joe Nichols.
1: I've left notes on my phone. I've left notes in a notebook. Stuff that I've written on a napkin.
2: Find out the rest of the story in moments here on Backstage Country. I threw it.

0: It's Backstage Country. We got Joe Nichols hosting this week. I'm Elena. And earlier we were talking about C'est La Vie, the new song. It just dropped the other day. Tell me where you're at creatively right now with the new music. Are you actively writing and stuff still right now?
1: Or Yeah. I am. When I have days off and I have a good structure around it, you know, I don't want to do it where I'm in town from 6 a.m. to 8 p.m. Let's fit in a writing session in there. I can't do like that. I got to be kind of rested and ready.
0: Okay. So what is it typically like when you are going to sit down and write? Is it just spur of the moment kind of situation? Does it have to be like that?
1: It's usually, let's sit down and I'll share with you the last 25 ideas that I've had sitting in my pocket.
0: Okay.
1: Stuff I've texted myself, something I've left notes on my phone. I've left notes in a notebook, stuff that I've written on a napkin, anything like that. And I'll go through something that fits with the other two writers I'm there with. And, you know, I'll leave alone the ones that I want to write by myself. You know, some of those, this song's for me and me alone. But I'll sit down and we'll rummage through those ideas, see if anything sticks.
0: Yeah.
1: And when we find something worth picking on, like High Notes, we'll lay down and do it.
0: When you say me and me alone, does that mean that we'll never hear them from the public, or does that just mean you want it to be a solo write?
1: Maybe both. I want it to be a solo write, and because of that, and may never hear it because I'm very picky about songs. I don't want to be the guy that says I want my songs out there because I'm financially invested in this. And I don't have the ego that some guys have when they say I wrote it, so it must be good. I'm kind of the other way around. I've got this insecurity about me that says, if I wrote it, I can't objectively see this song for what it is. So other people will have to tell me this is great before I'll believe it.
2: Don't go anywhere.

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0: Listen, it's time now for Mitchell's only live and local color radar weather on KMIT. Finally cooling down a little bit. Partly cloudy tonight. Overnight low will be around 59. Wednesday, we'll have a mix of sun and clouds and a high around 80. Clear overnight, 60. And then on Thursday, it's going to be mostly cloudy and 77 for the high. You can get your forecast anytime you need it. 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

Hey, it's Joe Nichols. I'm all about discovering new music. Stick around because we're going to share some new music with you that you're going to love. The Backstage Breakout single is coming your way in just a few on Backstage Country.

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1: Dixie Chicks had a political statement that a lot of radio stations didn't like.
2: 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Like a

0: We've got Joe Nichols hosting this week. I'm Elena. It's Backstage Country. And another song that I want to reminisce about, Gimme That Girl.
1: The song had so many twists and turns. You know, number one thing that pops up in my mind is the label that I was on was bought out or merged with Toby Keith's label, which was Show Dog,
0: yeah.
1: And so when that happened, Gimme That Girl had reached like number 20 on the chart. And it was starting to really pick up. And radio stations were calling and saying, I'm playing it in power this week. I'm putting it in power. And so they were kind of just fielding calls rather than working radio stations. So they said to me, they said, we just had to kind of not get in the way of this song, climb it to number one itself, and then sitting there a couple, 3 weeks. And so I remember this kind of went rudderless for about 5-6 weeks, which is what the time it took from go to 20. To number one, and it sat there all by itself.
0: Was that wild to you?
1: I'll tell you a funny story about that. You know, Broken Heartsville was destined to never be a number one song because the Dixie Chicks had a song called Traveling Soldier that was way, way, way, way out in front of everybody.
0: That was the same timing?
1: Oh, yeah. We were at number two, and Daryl Worley had this new song called Have You Forgotten that was flying up the chart. Like, it was going to be number one in 4 weeks. And it was at number three or number four behind us. And it was going to gain, it was going to pass us eventually. The next week it would have passed us for sure. And then Dixie Chicks had a political statement that a lot of radio stations didn't like. And so they stopped playing that song midweek. A lot of them did. And on Monday we were like, oh, that's okay. That's interesting. And by like Thursday and Friday, we're watching that song drift down back toward us. We're talking about that song would have been number one for weeks and weeks and weeks. And we would have died the next week. We got up there and we shot our shot. And so it was our last week with a bullet. And we watched that song fall, the song behind us rise. And we saw our spins getting maximized. And we're like, this is going to be a photo finish to who's got the number one record. And sure enough, we edged out Daryl Worley by, I mean, barely. And Traveling Soldier, too, by less than 100.
0: That is crazy. I didn't realize that was all that timing. Yeah, that's insane. Yeah.
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1: 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Finally cooling down a little bit. Partly cloudy tonight. Overnight low will be around 59. Wednesday, we'll have a mix of sun and clouds and a high around 80. Clear overnight, 60. And then on Thursday, it's going to be mostly cloudy and 77 for the high. You can get your forecast anytime you need it. 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

0: Okay, that's a wrap for today's show. I'm Elena. Day two is in the books with Joe Nichols, who did a great job hosting today.
1: Thanks, Elena. Glad we can do this again tomorrow. So y'all better be back.
0: That's right. We'll see you tomorrow on Backstage Country.

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3: Elena here, and welcome to Backstage Country. This week, we have got a guy who has not been here with us in a while, but we've got him for the entire week right now. So excited. Joe Nichols is here.
4: Thanks, Elena. Glad to be here with you. Lots to talk about. I'll be sharing stories about my music and lots more.
3: That's right. You heard the man. We can't wait to hear all of it. Joe Nichols is here all week long on Backstage Country, so don't go anywhere.

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1: A little raw for her, and so, you know, I don't know if anybody ever hears. It's really good, though.
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0: It's Backstage Country. We got Joe Nichols hosting this week. I'm Elena. And earlier we were talking about C'est La Vie, the new song. It just dropped the other day. And, you know, not the only new music that you've put out in 2026 so far. Are there some that you've kept in your back pocket that you are thinking about maybe?
1: Yeah, one is kind of like a blues man type of song. It's kind of personal to me. It's about, you know, life on the road and, you know, having a phenomenal wife that has been very forgiving and shows a lot of grace, a lot of mercy for this guy, and you know, it's special to me, special to her, a little raw for her. And so, you know, I don't know if anybody ever hear it. It's really good though.
0: Yeah, so you can really be in a place where music is cathartic and healing and everything, and sometimes it is just for you, and I think that's kind of beautiful.
1: Thank you very much. That's the best way to put that. I think the title of one of those ones is called Live to Die Another Day or something like that. It's pretty cool.
0: So those vulnerable songs, I mean, I would include Fighting the Good Fight in that category, because it really is, you know, very raw. And I'm very happy that you shared that song with everybody, because like you said, it, you know, is a lot of people's experience.
1: Yeah.
0: For you, though, putting that one out, since there are ones that you keep to yourself, do you have struggles with that? Like, did you kind of want to hold back? What was your thought process on that one?

0: on Fighting the Good Fight. I wrote it with Jason Sellers and Paul Jenkins. Actually, they flew down to Texas to write with me there at the house because I'm so slammed.
1: I forget you're in Texas.
0: Yeah. And so they brought a little simple studio with them, a little thing we could put a little demo down that day. And they started talking about, what can we write about? And, what's your story? And give us some highlights. And I started talking about from my childhood to my adulthood, there's just fighting. All of the stories I have revolve around this kind of fight or that kind of fight, physical fighting and the violence and everything I grew up in and the violence I, knew as an adult and, the bad traits of my character that I picked up as a child and, how that all has burned away from me by the time that third verse/bridge mm-hmm. gets here and we talk about the guy I am now. It took all those things to get where I am today. Mm-hmm. And that is the guy that holds up that Bible and that Bible verse as his protection. And that's how I protect my girls.
1: Beautifully said.
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1: 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Finally cooling down a little bit. Partly cloudy tonight. Overnight low will be around 59. Wednesday, we'll have a mix of sun and clouds and a high around 80. Clear overnight, 60. And then on Thursday, it's going to be mostly cloudy and 77 for the high. You can get your forecast anytime you need it. 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

0: Hey, it's Joe Nichols. I'm all about discovering new music. Stick around because we're going to share some new music with you that you're going to love. The Backstage Breakout single is coming your way in just a few on Backstage Country.
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0: It's Backstage Country. Joe Nichols is here this week as our host. I'm Elena. And Joe, funny how you've been able to have these like wild and random experiences through life. And it's also really incredible to see like that legacy that you have created, like when with artists that come about like Post Malone, who is a huge fan of yours and has said on record, Broken Heartsville is like his favorite country song ever written. Here you are really and have helped to shape a lot of sounds, like you said. I mean, who are some of the other artists that have come up to you and told you that? I mean, I know Russell Dickerson sang on one of your demos.
1: He influenced that song for sure.
0: Yeah.
1: I don't know. You have some of the young kids that are kind of being discovered that aren't on the radio yet, but they're blowing up on streaming. And a lot of those guys, younger country guys that are streaming 10 times what I'm streaming, and they're like, I owe my sound to you. Like, all right, you're doing okay. Doing good. Mm-hmm. You know, tell me your secret. Yeah, influence me a little if you would. But that's really great. The Post Malone thing is funny. I got to tell you how that went.
0: Yeah, let me hear.
1: He wanted me to fly out to meet him at Stagecoach because he was playing Stagecoach there. And I was like, man, I got a show in Texas. I can't meet you there. I wish it was any other night. And he was like on it, like, please, please, please make this happen. And I'm like, first, yeah, the right guy. Are you looking for like another Joe? I don't think I'm your guy. It
0: felt surreal.
1: It's me. It just felt weird. Yeah. And then a couple months go by and he said, listen, I'm having an album release party, my country album release party. I would really love it if you came and sang Broken Heartsville with me at the album release party. And I was like, you know what? I'm off that day. Absolutely. I'll do it. And we'll do our song. We'll do my song. And which is very flattering.
0: Yeah.
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2: Hi, it's Jess, and it's time now for Mitchell's Only Live and Local Color Radar Weather on KMIT. Finally cooling down a little bit. Partly cloudy tonight. Overnight low will be around 59. Wednesday, we'll have a mix of sun and clouds and a high around 80. Clear overnight, 60. And then on Thursday, it's going to be mostly cloudy and 77 for the high. You can get your forecast anytime you need it. 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
2: Hi, it's Jess, and it's time now for Mitchell's only live and local color radar weather on KMIT. Finally cooling down a little bit. Partly cloudy tonight. Overnight low will be around 59. Wednesday, we'll have a mix of sun and clouds and a high around 80. Clear overnight, 60. And then on Thursday, it's going to be mostly cloudy and 77 for the high. You can get your forecast anytime you need it. 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
1: Hi, it's Jess, and it's time now for Mitchell's only live and local color radar weather on KMIT. Finally cooling down a little bit. Partly cloudy tonight. Overnight low will be around 59. Wednesday, we'll have a mix of sun and clouds and a high around 80. Clear overnight, 60. And then on Thursday, it's going to be mostly cloudy and 77 for the high. 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
1: 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Finally cooling down a little bit. Partly cloudy tonight. Overnight low will be around 59. Wednesday, we'll have a mix of sun and clouds and a high around 80. Clear overnight, 60. And then on Thursday, it's going to be mostly cloudy and 77 for the high. You can get your forecast anytime you need it. 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
1: Hi, it's Jess, and it's time now for Mitchell's only live and local color radar weather on KMIT. Finally cooling down a little bit. Partly cloudy tonight. Overnight low will be around 59. Wednesday, we'll have a mix of sun and clouds and a high around 80. Clear overnight, 60. And then on Thursday, it's going to be mostly cloudy and 77 for the high. You can get your forecast anytime you need it. 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
2: Hi, it's Jess, and it's time now for Mitchell's Only Live and Local Color Radar Weather on KMIT. Finally cooling down a little bit, partly cloudy tonight. Overnight low will be around 59. Wednesday, we'll have a mix of sun and clouds and a high around 80. Clear overnight, 60. And then on Thursday, it's going to be mostly cloudy and 77 for the high. You can get your forecast anytime you need it. 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
1: 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Finally cooling down a little bit. Partly cloudy tonight. Overnight low will be around 59. Wednesday, we'll have a mix of sun and clouds and a high around 80. Clear overnight, 60. And then on Thursday, it's going to be mostly cloudy and 77 for the high. 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
1: Hi, it's Jess, and it's time now for Mitchell's Only Live and Local Color Radar Weather on KMIT. Finally cooling down a little bit, partly cloudy tonight. Overnight low will be around 59. Wednesday, we'll have a mix of sun and clouds and a high around 80. Clear overnight, 60. And then on Thursday, it's going to be mostly cloudy and 77 for the high. You can get your forecast anytime you need it. 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

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Then later on when we finished our songs about scars and cars and broken hearts, I saw him. 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
3: 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Finally cooling down a little bit. Partly cloudy tonight. Overnight low will be around 59. Wednesday, we'll have a mix of sun and clouds and a high around 80. Clear overnight, 60. And then on Thursday, it's going to be mostly cloudy and 77 for the high. You can get your forecast anytime you need it. 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
1: Hi, it's Jess, and it's time now for Mitchell's only live and local color radar weather on KMIT. Finally cooling down a little bit. Partly cloudy tonight. Overnight low will be around 59. Wednesday, we'll have a mix of sun and clouds and a high around 80. Clear overnight, 60. And then on Thursday, it's going to be mostly cloudy and 77 for the high. You can get your forecast anytime you need it. 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
1: Hi, it's Jess, and it's time now for Mitchell's Only Live and Local Color Radar Weather on KMIT. Finally cooling down a little bit, partly cloudy tonight. Overnight low will be around 59. Wednesday, we'll have a mix of sun and clouds and a high around 80. Clear overnight, 60, and then on Thursday, it's going to be mostly cloudy and 77 for the high. You can get your forecast anytime you need it. 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
3: From the Mitchell Now News Desk, I'm Morgan McCarthy. Well, one of the biggest honors of Stampede Weekend went to a hometown business. In case you haven't seen this, you can go to MitchellNow.com to see the parade float. Performance Pet Products captured the all-around trophy in Saturday's Corn Palace Stampede Parade with its patriotic bald eagle float. The company also earned first

0: place in the commercial division during this year's America 250 Red, White, and Blue theme parade. That's the annual parade that was one of the highlights of the Stampede. Maybe you're still reliving some of those moments from your own fun. Wrapping up another successful weekend here in Mitchell with rodeo action and community events. The city of Mount Vernon is reminding residents to take extra precautions, and this is following that recent string of vandalism incidents. Officials are asking that you secure your property. You want to keep buildings and vehicles locked. And if you have any suspicious activity report, you can take that to the Davidson County Sheriff's Office. They're continuing to investigate the vandalism. On the state level, South Dakota businessman and history-making philanthropist T. Denny Sanford dead at the age of 90. Governor Larry Roden said in a statement that he believes Sanford was, quote, the greatest philanthropist in South Dakota history, end quote. He's credited with donating $400 million to create Sanford Health and is believed to have donated more than $4 billion to numerous organizations throughout his life. Sanford made those billions as the owner of First Premier Bank and Premier Bank Card. Funeral arrangements and plans for community celebration not yet announced. And a reminder, as we go through our work week, you can always find those sports updates, weather, and local headlines with the stop at MitchellNow.com. And that's the latest from the MitchellNow.com News Center.
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1: ABC News, I'm Sherry Preston. The U.S. military completing its 11th straight night of strikes on Iran, even as Pakistan tries to salvage the interim ceasefire deal that has collapsed. Secretary of State Marco Rubio, during a meeting with Southeast Asian allies, says nothing will happen until Iran gets serious about talks.
2: Iran has been reaching out to the United States, both directly and indirectly, to engage in talks about settling the differences with regards to what's happening in that part of the world. Unfortunately, so far, even though we have reached agreements, they have not kept their commitments.
1: Venezuela's Nicolas Maduro will be back in a New York courtroom today and is expected to continue objecting to the drug trafficking charges against him and the middle-of-the-night raid that brought him and his wife to the United States. New York City Mayor Zoran Mamdani says the city will not be able to execute an arrest warrant on war crimes charges for Israel's Benjamin Netanyahu when Netanyahu attends the UN next September. However, Mamdani is urging the feds to do it. This is ABC News.
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13: 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Here we are on our Wednesday, and we're already starting it here in the 6 o'clock hour. It is the CarQuest Morning Show, and good morning to you. I hope your morning's starting off okay. I'm not pushing the envelope. No, it's just okay is all right for today. And good morning to you. Hey, got to take a look at your weather real quick. A slight chance of showers before noon today, and then a little bit through noon as well. We are looking for highs around 77. I'll take that. Also, southwest winds around 5 to 10. Tonight, partly cloudy, lows around 60. We got a 40% chance of some showers coming in, mainly in the afternoon for Thursday. Looking for highs around 81. South winds up to 15, gusting up to 25. Friday, partly sunny, highs around 90, and we'll be about 103 for our regular temps right now for Saturday. Sunny sky as well. Weather details 24/7. 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Like we said, some scattered rain, and there's morning we got coming down through Lexington, Wolsey, Virgil. Also Alpena towards Letcher. Got some to the south of I-90 over on Corsica Armor over in Platt and Geddes. And looking at some more coming across the river. Right now, as we look outside our weather window, much cooler temps than we're used to this last week. We're looking at 56 right now in Sioux Falls, 64 in Chamberlain. And right now in Mitchell, we're at 61. We've got those very light winds from the north. Hey, coming up, we got to talk about the city of Mitchell's international airport. I know, it does go to Canada. It makes it international, right? They got some big news about their runway projects moving ahead. We'll talk about that right now. Keith Urban, right here on KMIT. It is the CarQuest Morning Show.

0: There goes Senor Jelly Roll along with Lainey Wilson. It saved me right here on KMIT. We're rolling through your 6 o'clock hour. Good morning to you. I'm Mike. It is the CarQuest Morning Show. Hey, as we move through your morning, and I hope your morning for this Wednesday is going well, talking about Mitchell, improving more and more every day. Mitchell City leaders have approved moving forward for an application for an $8.15 million federal grant to reconstruct a runway at Mitchell's Municipal Airport. Now, if awarded, the FFA would fund about 95% of the project, and the city and state would share the remaining cost. The project includes a runway, taxiway, and lighting improvements. So getting better out at the Mitchell Airport as well, as it improves daily and getting bigger and bigger. It gets bigger, we get bigger too, right? That's how I like it. As we work our way right through your morning, hey, Cole Swindell is coming up for you. We've also got Morgan Wallen and more. It's all right here.
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0: Morgan Wallen and Don't We, right here on KMIT. It is the CarQuest Morning Show. Good morning to you. Hey, some scattered rain in our forecast right now. We're liking that, and we'll take whatever we can get. And right now on both sides of I-90 and, of course, north and south of Mitchell, we'll talk about that right around the corner with your weather. Also, as we roll through the day, well, tonight is going to look pretty nice. We're talking about tonight is your Wednesday night, and that means the Municipal Band Concert is happening in Mitchell as well, at Hitchcock Park at the Band Shell. Now, tonight, director Joel Van Pearsom is going to be doing the Directors Through the Ages at 7:30 Hitchcock Park at the Band Shell, and it is open for everybody to come on out and enjoy. And like I said, late tonight, a low around 60 and partly cloudy, so a very nice day to get out, put on a little bug spray, but at the same time, of course, bring out some blankets and some lawn chairs and more, and enjoy a great concert. Have a good time. Boy, I sound very, very reserved this morning. I am a tired puppy this morning. Didn't get to bed till a little too late past my bedtime, so I'm waiting for the coffee to kick in. Just kick it. There you go. Anyway, hopefully that happens. Tell you what, we're just kicking it already up and at them and getting ready for another great day. That is our good friends over at CarQuest in Mitchell. 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We're going to roll through your weather and more coming up for you right around the corner. We've got that coming up and more great music right after that.
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0: 105.9 KMIT, and taking a look at your forecast details on the Central Electric Weather page. Well, we are a little cloudy this morning, and we got a little rain as well. Got rain stretching right now from Reliance through Chamberlain all the way to Kimball White Lake. Got a little bit to the north of that. Some to the south as well, down through Gregory and Herrick and Bone Steel, and some down around the Delmont Armor area. Man, we're going to have that scattered rain throughout the morning and into the early part of the afternoon. That's good news. We'll take the moisture. Now, for today, we'll become just cloudy this afternoon. High of 77. Southwest wind staying pretty light tonight. Partly cloudy. Lows around 60. Another 40% chance of showers, mainly in the afternoon for Thursday. Cloudy. Highs around 81. Those south winds up to 15, gusting up to 25. Friday, partly sunny. Highs around 90. Will be 103 for our Saturday. Looking for sunny sky. Weather details 24/7. 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Right now, we're looking outside the weather window with some scattered rain in our area. We got 56 right now in Sioux Falls, 63 in Winter, 62 right now in Mitchell, still with those light winds from the north. Weather breaks out, we break in right here at KMIT. 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Right now, rolling back into music, we got Lady A. Here you go with Need You Now.

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0: And Al Dean, there you go with Don't Tell On Me right here on KMIT, the number one song on the Crick and Chase Countdown this past Sunday, counting down the top 30 songs of country music. And, well, Lorianne Crick and Charlie Chase doing it once again, and Jason getting up to the number one spot. Now he's got Corey Kent along with Co Wetzel. Morgan Wallen, along with Ella Langley, and many others, all fighting for that top spot again this Sunday. Don't forget, tune in for the Top 30 Countdown. It's the Crick and Chase Country Countdown every Sunday starting at 3. Hey, as we work our way through your morning, we've got your market updates. The closing markets from yesterday coming up from the Farmers Trading Company. Also, got your closing grain bids on the way. And the intense heat that affected much of the Corn Belt is easing as the cold front moves through. Well, for a while at least. The temperatures expected to be moderate. Forecasters say rainfall remain uneven. South Dakota and parts of Minnesota could stay on the dry side, meaning corn entering pollinization and soybeans setting pods will continue to need some moisture. We'll keep you up to date on the details on that right here at KMIT and MitchellNow.com.
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0: Hello, everyone. Vince Bodicker, Farmers Trading, with a commodity wrap-up review for Tuesday. Let's look at the cattle market. It was an up-down day and pretty much went home mixed to mostly lower in here. We got Fed cattle 15 higher in the August and 10 lower in the December, and that pretty much limits where you're at. Some of the back months may be a little bit higher than that, but pretty quiet. Looking at the feeder cattle, 245 lower in the August, and the remainder of those anywhere from 127 lower to 120 higher. We started out good, but just couldn't seem to hold. Seemed like there was always sellers as we got rallies, and I'm thinking that's what we're going to fight for a few more days if we have truly turned the corner and here and going to put some more on this thing. But right now, one would guess with what we did the last 2 weeks in the cash, steady at best is probably what we do, and hopefully it's not too much lower. And while we're at box beef, going to go home mixed in some decent volume, so demand is still there, and which we hope we keep seeing. In the hog market in here, 22 to 40 higher, so we backed off of the early highs in there, but all in all, still a pretty decent day in there. Cash hog's going to be a little bit lower, a little higher in that product market and some moderate movement, so right near the recent highs, which was put in on Monday, and let's see where we go from there. As you look into the grain market, it's a two-sided trade. Wheat really struggled early in the day to try to get in the plus side. By 11 o'clock, it got there and kept trying to hold together. So Kansas City wheat, let's call that 9 to 11 higher. Minneapolis, 11 to 13 higher. Chicago, 4 to 6 higher. Oats market, yeah, let's call that 5 to 9 lower. It's kind of the oddball in there. Looking at the corn market, let's call that 2 to 3.5 higher. Bean market, anywhere from 1 to 3 lower in the new crop to 5 to 7 lower in the old crop. Meal did a nice job trying to hold 3 to 4 higher all day. Bean oil did come back late session, closing 30 to 40 lower after being 80 to 90 lower earlier. Did not see any flash sales on Tuesday morning. Dry, hot weather still continues to be the pushing point in here, and what forecasts do over the next couple of days, I'm sure, will dictate where we go and what happens from here. And that has been our commodity wrap-up review for Tuesday. If we could be of any further help to anyone, please give us a call at Farmers Trading at 996-6500.
1: 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We're looking at the Farmers Alliance of Mitchell. Their corn went up to $3.97, up 3 cents. Soybeans at $12.09, down 2. And winter wheat up 10 cents to $6.48. Farmers Alliance of Corsica's corn at $3.84, up 3. Soybeans at $11.89, down 2. And winter wheat at $6.33, up 10 cents. Dakota Plains Ag Center of Tripp's corn at $4.08, up 3 cents. Soybeans down 6 to $12.10. And winter wheat up 9 to $6.58. Poet Research Center reported corn at $4.06, up 6 cents. Agtegra of Alpena's corn up 9 cents to $3.93. Soybeans down 3 to $11.53. Winter wheat at $6.53, up 9 cents. And spring wheat is up 12 cents to $6.24. NuGen Energy of Marion, their corn was at $4.08, up 3 cents. Kaler Grain with corn at $4.02, up 3. Soybeans at $12 even, down 7. And winter wheat at $6.53, up 10 cents. Parkston Grain and Feeds corn was up 3 cents to $4.02. Soybeans down 7 to $12.12. And winter wheat up a dime to $6.53. Cargill Ag Horizons, their corn was at $4.03, up 23 cents. Soybeans down 3 to $11.53. And final would be Poet Mitchell, their corn at $4.03, up 2. And that is a rundown of your local market updates from the elevators across the KMIT region and your closing grain bids from your Tuesday. Are you?
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3: From the Mitchell Now News Desk, I'm Morgan McCarthy. We now have more details about a 56-year-old Kennebec man who was killed Friday in a semi-rollover near Lake Andes. The South Dakota Highway Patrol saying the crash happened on U.S. Highway 18 in Charles Mix County. The driver was not wearing a seatbelt. The investigation into the incident continues. In headlines that touch on education on the state level, a report from June examined states that use exam alternatives, including Minnesota and New Mexico. Sherry Johnson, tribal education director, says an option that they have is a portfolio that showcases what applicants have done in the classroom. And she says considering different pathways could help address South Dakota's teacher shortage and increase the number of Native American teachers.
4: We need teachers that are from our area, from our communities. And I think that holds true for all communities.
3: Another conversation regarding the teacher shortage in our state is the Praxis exam, which can cost hundreds of dollars, and candidates must pay those fees again to retake it. As officials say, they'd like to see additional support to prepare people for it. And the Mitchell Lions Club was once again making a difference at the Corn Palace Stampede. It was during Family Fun Day where you could get that free vision screening. Maybe you or your family were part of this. Dozens of kiddos stopping by to use specialized equipment that could detect potential vision problems in just seconds. They say about 75 to 80 children are screened each year at the rodeo, and those needing some additional evaluations then are referred to eye specialists. The Lions Club continues its vision and hearing screening program at area schools throughout the fall, and you can see this full story online. Coverage and photos of the event with our own Grant DeSetto when you go to MitchellNow.com. And that's the latest from the MitchellNow.com News Center.
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7: ABC News, I'm Sherry Preston. In the midst of the 11th straight night of attacks by U.S. forces on Iranian targets, Secretary of State Marco Rubio says Iran may want to talk but hasn't kept its promises.
8: Iran has been reaching out to the United States, both directly and indirectly, to engage in talks about settling the differences with regards to what's happening in that part of the world. Unfortunately, so far, even though we have reached agreements, they have not kept their commitments.
7: Secretary Rubio speaking at a meeting of Southeast Asian allies, Iran retaliating by firing missiles and drones at Jordan. The death toll from the Ebola outbreak in Congo now just one shy of 1,000 people. Tropical Storm Bertha still on track for landfall in Louisiana later today or early tomorrow, and people from Tennessee to upstate New York are cleaning up after strong storms overnight. OpenAI, now in some of its AI models, got out and started hacking all on their own. The artificial intelligence models apparently broke out of what was supposed to be a controlled testing environment. This is ABC News.
9: 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Take a look at your forecast details from the Central Electric Weather page as we're looking at rain right now. On I-90 from Chamberlain all the way out to Plankton and Stickney, we're looking at some up around the Wolseley-Wessington area as well, and Miller, and a little heavier just to the north of Gregory, looking at Herrick, Bonesteel, and more. Like I said, we could use the rain, so let's hope it just stays exactly that, rain, and we all could get some. Now, looking for this rain this morning all the way up through noon, and then cloudy for the day, highs around 77, southwest winds 5 to 10. Tonight, partly cloudy, lows around 60, looking for another 40% chance of much-needed showers tomorrow, mainly in the afternoon. Cloudy, highs around 81. South winds up to 15, gusting up to 25. Friday, partly sunny, and highs around 90. We're going to get up to 103 for our Saturday, and sunny sky. If someone calls you and asks you to help them move on Saturday, tell them no. That's all I got to say. For weather details 24/7, you can find them by going to our Central Electric Weather page. 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We got Chamberlain at 63 and rainy. 62 right now in Mitchell. Light winds from the northeast. Hey, as we roll through your morning, we

do have your sports update coming up, brought to you by Sodak Sports. Right now, Luke Bryan, here you go with Drink a Beer. It's right here on KMIT on the CarQuest Morning Show.

Ella Langley along with Morgan Wallen. I can't love you anymore right here on KMIT. It is the CarQuest Morning Show. Good morning to you. Hey, as we roll right through your morning, we're keeping our eyes on the sky for you. We've got the rain, much needed rain, coming through our area now. Also, we've got your sports update right around the corner, coming up, brought to you by Sodak Sports. And you know, we've also got a lot of baseball getting ready to happen throughout the area. And the South Dakota State Amateur Baseball Tournament is returning to Mitchell this year. Now, after a year away, it's returning, and all the action is going to go down at Cadwell Sports Complex right here in Mitchell. Now, that tournament running through August 5th through the 16th, and that is right around the corner. Now, our sister station, Cool 98.3, will have all the coverage for that for you right there on cool98.3.com and a Cool 98. And don't forget, you like I said, cool98.com. You can live stream it anywhere. So if you've got friends and family who want to listen to the game far, far away, they can listen right there. Hey, as we work our way through your morning, like we said, your sports update coming up for you next. Also, new one from Calico.

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2: Drew Avery here with your Wednesday morning sports. Starting on the amateur baseball side, got a single game from yesterday. Wessington Springs Owls took down the Winter Demons 16-1. And tomorrow begins a little bit of postseason action to get some qualifiers for the state tournament. It'll be going through the weekend. And it starts off, as we said, tomorrow. We have the Alexandria Angels taking on the Corsica Horned Frogs at 6 p.m. in Platte tomorrow. Winter Cologne Pheasants taking on the Platte Killer Tomatoes at 8 tomorrow, following that first game in Platte as well. And the Lesterville Bronx will take on the Freeman Black Sox at 7:30 in Minot, South Dakota. In the MLB, the Minnesota Twins competed on the road last night against the Cleveland Guardians. Minnesota was cooking before the All-Star break, but have slumped since and are now on a four-game losing streak after falling to Cleveland last night 5-2. Austin Hedges and Petey Halpin hit sacrifice flies in the sixth to help propel the Guardians to a third straight win. The Twins are now 49-53 after the loss and will be facing Cleveland again tonight at 5:40 p.m. on MLB TV. And in the WNBA, the Minnesota Lynx will be taking the court today for the final time ahead of the All-Star break. They'll head to Seattle to face the Storm. Minnesota has a league-best 21-6 overall record, and Seattle has a league-worst 6-22 overall record. Tim off for the game will be at 2 p.m. this afternoon on WNBA League Pass. For a full look at your sports, you can always check it out online at MitchellNow.com in our sports section or visit your Mitchell Now app. This has been Drew Avery with your Wednesday morning sports.
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0: Co Wetzel, Jesse Murph right there with the High Road right here on KMIT. It is the CarQuest Morning Show, and we're rolling through the bottom part of your 7 o'clock hour. Our good friends over at CarQuest working hard for you every single day. And we're telling you what, if it ain't red, white, and blue, it's not for you. Don't forget to shop local. And that means at CarQuest, because you know that Chad behind the counter is the owner and operator. He's right there to help you out with all the questions you have, along with the talented staff and Tanya as well. They can get you whatever you need for whatever project you've got, both your tools and your parts and everything in between. That's CarQuest on North Main Street in Mitchell. Hey, as we roll through the morning, how tidy do you keep your house? You think to yourself, yeah, I'm a pretty clean guy or clean gal. Well, you know, and then there's always somebody in your life who's a little bit more than you are. And it kind of puts you the same sometimes. I'm having that argument at my house all the time. It's like, yeah, no, I cleaned that up. No, that's clean. Oh, is it? Yes. Yes, it's clean. Of course, we've got comedian Lacian Peterson there to give us kind of the gist of that tidy other, significant other, I should say.
1: My lady's awesome. She's very clean. I thought I was clean. Like a clean person, I thought I was clean too. But she says things that they're so clean, I don't even understand them. Like she'll come in the kitchen and she'll go, did you spill something in the garbage? Because... the inside of the garbage is filthy. What? And why is the sink all wet? Every time I come in here, there's water. I'm so confused. I'm convinced she can see dirt that I can't see. Like one time she walked home and she looks down and she goes, why is the floor all filthy? And I go, what are you talking about? It's spot.

0: spotless. And she just looked at me and just grabbed a broom like I was crazy and just started sweeping it anyway. For like 10 minutes, she swept the room. And eventually she pulled a pile of dirt in front of me. And then she just looked at me. And I looked back and said, well, yeah, if you gather it all up.
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1: 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KMIT, taking a look at your forecast details for today on the Central Electric Weather page. And we are looking at, well, light rain this morning, and that's going to continue off and on through about noon today. We're looking for a cloudy day and highs around 77. Those southwest winds, only 5 to 10. Tonight, well, we'll say partly cloudy, lows around 60. Now, another much-needed 40% chance of showers, mainly in the afternoon for Thursday. Cloudy and highs around 81. South winds up to 15, gusting up to 25. Then for Friday, we'll get up to 90 as a high and partly sunny. And Saturday, back to like last week, 103 for the high for Saturday and sunny sky, a high of 102 for Sunday and sunny. Weather details 24/7. 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Also, MitchellNow.com. Like we said, scattered rain on both sides of I-90. We got some up around the Huron-Wolsey-Westerton area, from pretty much Kimball all the way out just to the west of Mitchell, some down by Stickney and Corsica, and down on the Nebraska border, I should say the river, we're looking at Gregory, Herrick, and Bonesteel also getting some rain. Right now, we've got 58 still in Sioux Falls, 64 in Chamberlain with some light rain, and we've got 62 right now in Mitchell. We're looking at very light winds from the north. Remember, if weather breaks out, we break in right here at KMIT, always with

0: There you go with Lainey Wilson and her new one. It's called Phone Keys Wallet right here on KMIT. And you're missing any one of those and you're probably having a rough day. Hey, we're rolling right through your morning. Good morning to you. And as we do roll through, we've got your birthdays and anniversaries all coming up before the top of the hour. Brought to you by Blarney's Sports Bar and Grill. We'll have that coming up for you. Also, reading a little scientific news this morning. Yeah, I'm trying to make myself a little smart this morning. Now, recently, in off the coast of Ireland, they've been studying sharks. As a matter of fact, the old Greenland sharks. One estimated over 150 years old. They say that some of the sharks live to be almost 400 years old. And scientists are now examining tissues from those sharks to better understand why these animals show remarkably little age-related decline. Research could eventually, they say, provide clues about healthy aging in humans, though experts caution the practical applications are still years away. I saw this movie. It was called Deep Blue Sea, and it did not work out for everybody inside that lab in the ocean. So just thought I'd tell you, if you want to do a little research, there you go. That's Deep Blue Sea. Sure, it was a little silly of a movie, but it was scary just the same. I mean, we made the sharks smarter, and they ate us. That's how it works. I know. Spoilers! Hey, as we roll through, we've got great music coming up. Chase Matthews on the way, the latest from Taylor Swift and more.
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0: to you. And your birthdays and anniversaries all here on KMIT are all brought to you by Blarney's Sports Bar and Grill. You know, Blarney's has got a great menu and you love it. Don't forget, of course, always lunch and dinner, but don't forget about breakfast. That's right. Their breakfast they started this year. They've got it delish for you starting at 7 a.m. in the morning, and it's every day of the week. So make sure you check out Blarney's anytime for a great meal. Don't forget to check out their new game room and also their new casino as well, all at Blarney's Sports Bar and Grill. Hey, we got to take a look at the national birthdays. Selena Gomez, a big breakout there from Disney Channel, and she is celebrating her 34th birthday today. One of the great actors of our time, Willem Dafoe, is celebrating his 71st birthday and more. So I love that guy. Also, one of my favorites, Don Henley. He's not exactly always the greatest guy, but he is a great singer. From the Eagles. And you got to say, The Boys of Summer. And that whole album and everything on top of on his solo stuff was just, that was the prime time of my youth right there. Anyway, Danny Glover is tired of all this crap. No, that's right. From the Lethal Weapons films and Outfield, Angels in Outfield, Color Purple. Let's not forget about Predator 2. That was the best Predator. Also looking at George Clinton. And not the brother of Bill. No. We're talking about the founder of Parliament Funkadelic. Got a great chance to see him years ago. He is 85 today. And John Leguizamo, great actor, comedian, and producer. And still, no matter what anybody says to you, the best ever Romeo and Juliet portrayal or representation was the one from him, Romeo and Juliet. That was a great one. Boy, he played a Montague, or was it a Capulet? I can't remember. I got to remember, but oh, he was awesome in that. Anyway, that's me reminiscing about my youth. There we go with your birthdays on the national front. On the local front, let's say a big old happy birthday to Derek Weber. Hey, Derek, happy birthday. We got that out of the way. Happy birthday to you. Also, I believe that's Dustina, and I can't tell in the writing if it's Lacey Bulchi. But I know she's 9 years old, so Dustina, happy birthday to you. There we go for that as well. I'm going to give you a squeeze of Louise. There, right there for that. Happy birthday to Josie Brower, celebrating a birthday today. Kathy Larson with a birthday today. Hannah Whitney also celebrating a big old birthday today. We're also looking at, well, that's it.

Nobody else for today. That's all that was on my list for today. So we run to the thing here and try to see who's going to get themselves a lunch break for Blarney's Sports Bar and Grill today. And today it looks like it will be Derek Weber. Derek Weber, you get yourself a lunch break from Blarney's Sports Bar and Grill, and Gary the Screaming Goat gives you a big old shout out. And remember that if you want to be on the birthdays and anniversaries, all you got to do is email us or text us, Mike at KMIT.com. 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Blarney.

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5: From the Mitchell Now News Desk, I'm Morgan McCarthy. On the state level, Governor Larry Roden signs an executive order to help ease transportation rules for ranchers. We'll connect to the roads with the order signed this week, allowing producers to haul feed statewide without the usual restrictions. Nearly 83% of South Dakota is dealing with bad drought conditions, and that makes it harder for ranchers to find enough feed for their livestock. What this does is make a temporary change meant to get hay where it's needed faster. Well, if you're revving up for Sturgis, just a heads up on some of the highways that will be affected. Bikers headed to this year's rally in Sturgis want to plan for slower speeds and heavier traffic. The South Dakota Department of Transportation says temporary traffic signals will be in place starting July 31st. There will also be reduced speed limits on I-90, several major highways from August 6th through the end of the rally, which will be on August 16th, will be affected by that. Highway officials are also pausing construction on U.S. Highway 385 during this time, and there will be message boards set up to alert travelers. So if you're headed out during that, just expect some of those delays and stay posted. And here locally, Saturday at noon is the bullseye if you want a permit, as the Davidson Shooting Club here locally will host a South Dakota Enhanced Permit class Saturday, noon to 6. Now, this is a course that's available for both new permit applicants and those renewing an enhanced concealed carry permit. They do want you to register in advance. That's required. And additional classes are planned throughout the year. If you'd like to be part of this, you can find more information online. And it's easy to do with a click at events on our website, MitchellNow.com. And that's the latest from the MitchellNow.com News Center.
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0: Age 53 of Mitchell passed away on Saturday, July 18th, 2026, at a Vera Queen of Peace Hospital in Mitchell. Visitation will be Friday, July 24th, from 3:30 till 5:30 p.m. at the Bittner Funeral Chapel with a 5 p.m. prayer service. Colleen Yvonne Jacobs, age 76, of Mitchell, passed away on Saturday, July 18th, 2026, at a Vera Queen of Peace Hospital. Memorial services will be at 10 a.m. Thursday, July 30th at the Will Funeral Chapel. Visitation will be from 9 until 10 a.m. Thursday, July 30th at the Will Funeral Chapel. David Volk, age 79, of Mitchell, passed away on Friday, July 17, 2026, at Veterans Affairs Hospital in Sioux Falls. Private burial was held at Servicemen's Memorial Cemetery in Mitchell. Johnny Dean Backus, age 68, of Emory, passed away on Thursday, July 16, 2026. Memorial services will be held at 10:30 a.m. Saturday, July 25th at the Will Funeral Chapel with burial at Graceland Cemetery. Visitation will be from 5 until 8 p.m. on Friday, July 24th at the Will Funeral Chapel with a prayer service beginning at 7:30 p.m. Sam Smith, age 83, of Mitchell, passed away Thursday, July 16, 2026 at Madison Hospital in Madison, South Dakota. Arrangements are pending under the direction of the Bittner Funeral Chapel. Patricia Wazorik, age 74, of Mount Vernon, passed away on Monday, July 6, 2026 at the Mayo Clinic Hospital in Rochester, Minnesota. Arrangements are pending under the direction of the Bittner Funeral Chapel.
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2: ABC News, I'm Sherry Preston. The U.S. and Iran keeping up their back-and-forth attacks. The American military hitting Iranian targets for an 11th straight night. Shipping through the Strait of Hormuz, slowing down again. And now, ABC News Chief Global Affairs anchor Martha Raddatz says...
3: New concerns emerging in the critical Red Sea. Two oil tankers turning around after Iran-backed Houthi rebels threatened shipping traffic there. All of this spiking oil and gas prices.
2: President Trump this morning will attend the dignified transfer of remains of troops killed in the Middle East. The Northeast cleaning up after strong storms raced through the area, leading to thousands of flight delays. At least four lawsuits have now been filed against Taco Bell after lettuce at its restaurants was linked to the outbreak of a parasitic bug that's made thousands of people sick. Congressman Andy Biggs, a strong ally of President Trump, winning the Republican nomination in the Arizona governor's race. This is ABC News.
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15, gusting up to 25. And for our Friday, up to 90 as a high and partly sunny. Then we're looking at Saturday, day to spend inside. I do believe we're looking at 103 as the regular temps and sunny, 102 and sunny for Sunday. Weather details 24/7. 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Right now, 64 in Chamberlain, 62 in Winter, 63 in Huron. And we're at 65 in Mitchell. We've got light winds from the northwest. Hey, we got another look at your sports update coming up right around the corner, brought to you by Sodak Sports. Right now, Brothers Osborne, stay a little longer.

0: Combs, there we go with Be By You right here on KMIT. It is the CarQuest Morning Show. And good morning to you. I'll tell you what, he is having a record year for sure, talking about just great shows. Talk about some of the, his new tour for The Way I Am. That's right, his latest album to come out. He is out and about, Ohio Stadium. He was there with over 97,000 fans, a new concert record. Also in the Neyland Stadium in Tennessee, 92,000 fans all in one time. That's pretty good as well. Lambeau Field in Green Bay, he set a record for a concert artist. That's right, a solo concert artist. 51,981 fans all showing up. That is one heck of a draw right there. That's Luke Combs as we roll right through your day. Thanks for keeping us on your radio. Hey, I'm Mike. We're rolling right through your day for your 8 o'clock hour. Like we said, we got another look at your sports coming up, brought to you by Sodak Sports right around the corner. We got your weather and more coming up at the bottom of the hour.
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2: Drew Avery here with your Wednesday morning sports. Starting on the amateur baseball side, got a single game from yesterday. Wessington Springs Owls took down the Winter Demons 16-1. And tomorrow begins a little bit of postseason action to get some qualifiers for the state tournament. It'll be going through the weekend. And it starts off, as we said, tomorrow. We have the Alexandria Angels taking on the Corsica Horned Frogs at 6 p.m. in Platte tomorrow. Winter Cologne Pheasants taking on the Platte Killer Tomatoes at 8 tomorrow, following that first game in Platte as well. And the Lesterville Bronx will take on the Freeman Black Sox at 7:30 in Minnow, South Dakota. In the MLB, the Minnesota Twins competed on the road last night against the Cleveland Guardians. Minnesota was cooking before the All-Star break, but have slumped since and are now on a four-game losing streak after falling to Cleveland last night 5-2. Austin Hedges and Petey Halpin hit sacrifice flies in the sixth to help propel the Guardians to a third straight win. The Twins are now 49-53 after the loss, and will be facing Cleveland again tonight at 5:40 p.m. on MLB TV. And in the WNBA, the Minnesota Lynx will be taking the court today for the final time ahead of the All-Star break. They'll head to Seattle to face the Storm. Minnesota has a league-best 21-6 overall record, and Seattle has a league-worst 6-22 overall record. Tip-off of the game will be at 2 p.m. this afternoon on WNBA League Pass. For a full look at your sports, you can always check it out online at MitchellNow.com in our sports section or visit your Mitchell Now app. This has been Drew Avery with your Wednesday morning sports.
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0: Jason Aldean and the Whiskey Drink right here on KMIT. It is the CarQuest Morning Show. Good morning to you. And as we move along, CarQuest on Main Street in Mitchell, well, they are taking care of you. That's right, with everything inside and outside your car, your pickup, your SUV, hovercraft, whatever you've got, CarQuest can help. They've got the tools, the parts, and the know-how to know exactly what you need, from die-hard batteries to lubricants, filters, hydraulic hoses, and everything in between. It's right there in all one spot. That's North Main in Mitchell. That's CarQuest. Hey, let's take a look at our website at mitchellnow.com and seeing the latest story. South Dakota Department of Correction offender crews wrap up their cleanup work in Huron. I guess that'll get it nice and straightened up before we get into fair season up there. Also, the Mitchell Sports Roundup, the amateur postseason baseball, and more, all right there posted. And big story for Mitchell, the Mitchell City Council is considering improving two blocks of alleys after public hearings on Monday night. There was a lot of people that had some opinions at that meeting, and it was pretty interesting as well. Remember, you can always keep up to date on your local news right here at MitchellNow.com. Also, at the Mitchell Now app, now updated. You can get that from the App Store for free. Hey, we've got your weather details coming up. Morgan Wallen, Kenny Chesney, all next.
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4: 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We're taking a look at your Central Electric weather. I was talking to Scott down in Platte at the Platte Livestock, saying that, well, even though the radar shows rain right there, not much hitting the ground right in Platte, maybe a little bit to the south and maybe around the Geddes area down into Bonesteel, all moving to the south and east. We've also got some stuff around Kimball, White Lake, and Plankton, all the way up through Gann Valley. And we're going to have scattered light rain off and on this morning up until the noon hour. Then we're looking at just a cloudy day, highs around 77, southwest winds about 5 to 10. Then tonight, not bad, low around 60 and partly cloudy, so a nice evening. Looking for a 40% chance of much-needed rain tomorrow, going to be that mainly afternoon. Cloudy, highs around 81, a little breezy for south winds up to 15, gusting up to 25. And we take a look at Friday. We're up to 90 for our temps, and they're going to be partly sunny. And then a day to find somebody with some air conditioning and hang out for a while. We're talking about 103 for your Saturday and sunny sky. Definitely a day to stay hydrated. 102 for a high for Sunday and mostly sunny again. 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Hey, we're at 64 right now in Huron. Chamberlain at 65. And right now 66 in Mitchell. Still with those light winds from the north right here as well. Remember, if weather breaks out, we break in right here at KMIT with the severe weather coverage brought to you by Farm Bureau Financial Services with Agent Rocky Neuenhaus. We got to roll back into your music, Morgan Wallen. Here you go with You Proof, right here on the CarQuest Morning Show.

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0: Kenny Chesney and Carry On right here on KMIT. It is the CarQuest Morning Show, working our way through your much cooler morning. And as we do, we thank you for keeping us on your radio. Of course, we've got Matt Stell on the way for you. New one from Jacob Hackworth, which you're going to love. Also, Michael Ray. And we've also got the opening markets from the Farmers Trading Company of Mitchell coming up. Now, we'll talk about farm news for just a second. Now, Monday's USDA crop report continues to dominate grain market discussions. U.S. corn rated at 60% good to excellent. Soybeans, 66% good to excellent. Winter wheat harvest at 74% complete. Spring wheat condition declined after last week's heat. Now, today, we're waiting for a report from the USDA today. As a matter of fact, the USDA will release two closely watched reports today, the broiler hatchery report and the milk production report. Both reports could influence poultry and dairy markets heading into the end of this week. We'll have all those details coming up for you with the of course, always on KMIT, also on MitchellNow.com, and with the Farmers Trading Company, which is coming up next.
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3: Save this

And good morning, everyone. We are starting out lower this morning and get some significant losses as you look at, especially in the feeder cattle. I'm guessing higher grains is part of that again, and not quite knowing where we're at in the cash for the week so far. Currently, we got August live down 155 at 225.07. October down 192 at 221.30. December down 205 at 220.85. August feeder cattle are 447 lower at 345.07. September down 427 at 340.70. And October down 455 at 335.02. As noted, no cash so far this week. Steady at best, I'm guessing. We'll have to see once hopefully can. It's not much lower in here, and we can maybe do steady, but I think what we do in the cutouts and how product keeps moving will make some difference on that. Looking at the hog market, another higher day. August up 22 points at 101.72. October up 55 at 88.67. D's up 70 at 79.95. Well, we are, again, putting new highs in that August yesterday and trying to work on that a little bit this morning. Not quite there, but getting into some resistance areas in the next 50 cents to a buck. We're going to call cash hogs a little higher for the day, same in the product market. Grain side of things, a nice day there. August beans up 10.5 at 12.30. September up 8.75 at 12.19.25. November up 8.5 at 12.31.25. Meal for August up 4.80 at 3.31.50. August bean oil up 33 points at 74.63. Moving over to the corn market, we are 5.75 higher at 4.58.5. December up 6.25, 4.81.5. And March of 27 up 5.75 at 4.96.75. Moving to the wheat market, we're 15 higher in Kansas City, September at 7.48, got to 7.52 in that this morning. That's about 5.5 to 6 cents from contract highs. Minneapolis, September up 12 at 7.16. And the oats market in September up 10.25 at 3.43.5. Did not see any flash sales this morning. Guessing we have a two-pronged approach here this morning. Corn and beans are really hot, dry weather as we look at the forecast for the next 10 days anyway. And I still think tensions in the Black Sea and Azor Sea area with the increased risk there and what we're doing to the Russian ports and just backing off. There were some words this morning that they're going to back off on shipment, which the trade was thinking they were going to do anyway. So we got to see just how far we may push that button. Otherwise, not a lot of fresh news out there, but again, good to see higher prices again. Bond market this morning, we are down 6 at 110.06. Gold is up $72.30 at $4,150.70 an ounce in there. Looking at the silver market, up $1.29 at $60.39.

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2: 105.9 KMIT. Take a look at your forecast details on the Central Electric Weather page. And as we do, still some scattered light rain right now down around the Geddes, Lake Andes, Wagner area, heading into Avon as well, and down into Nebraska. Got a little bit from Gann Valley over to Weston and Springs and down over top Kimball, White Lake, and Plankton, but not much hitting the ground. And a little bit up around the Westerton, Woolsey area as well. Like we said, more up in the clouds than hitting the ground, though. We can take every little drop we get, though. Now, we're looking for a high of 77 today. This slight rain, of course, can come through until about noon. We're looking for light winds from the southwest. Tonight, going to be lows around 60 and partly cloudy. Now, Thursday, we've got a 40% chance of showers, and we'll take it. Mostly in the afternoon, going to be cloudy, highs around 81. Also looking at south winds up to 15, gusting up to 25. Then we'll take a look at Friday. We're going to be high of 90 and partly sunny. And then let's talk about the rest of the days. Saturday, 103 as a high and sunny. 104 for Sunday. 105, they're saying, for Monday. And then back down into the low 90s for a couple days. Whew. That's going to be a hot weekend. And weather details 24/7. 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Right now, we're looking outside our weather window. We've got

0: 66 in Chamberlain, 66 in Yankton, and right now in Mitchell, we're at 66 with still light winds from the northeast. Hey, on the way for you, great music coming up with Luke Bryan, Thompson Square, and more.
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0: Thompson Square, and are you going to kiss me or not? Right here on KMIT. It is the CarQuest Morning Show. Good morning to you. Hey, we are moving through your 9 o'clock hour, and as we do, we thank you for keeping us on your radio. We've got great sounds coming up for you. Dylan Carmichael, also Bailey Zimmerman, Carrie Underwood, all coming up soon. And we also got to talk about some, entertainment news for today as we move through this hour. Jennifer Gardner and Judy Greer are getting back together filming Netflix reboot of the beloved comedy 13 Going on 30. Plus, Marvel continues building momentum as Avengers Doomsday has already broke advance ticket sales records. And we're talking about not even going to be in theaters for another 5 months, already pre-sales, beating out every other record. Also looking at Christopher Nolan's The Odyssey continues to dominate the worldwide box office, and Hollywood is gearing up for the San Diego Comic-Con, where a wave of movie and streaming announcements are expected over the next few days, including lots of videos of people dressing up in costumes. Don't get me wrong, if I could afford to do it, I'd do it. But it's a pretty penny to go out to Comic-Con nowadays. It's gotten to be like the Burning Man and the Coachella of geekdom. It's just gotten a little expensive for guys like me. Hey, as we work our way through your day, we'll keep you up to date on the entertainment news. We've also got more great music and more coming up next.
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0: talent and wisdom are not prerequisites for this job. Woo! It's Mike in the Morning.
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Bailey Zimmerman and the Chevy Silverado. It's right here on KMIT. It's the CarQuest Morning Show as we roll through your

0: morning. And our good friends at CarQuest, they know that you need some help once in a while. That's right. You don't think about it. You think you're self-sufficient. You can do whatever job it is. But sometimes you need to know what tool, what part, what this, what that. And they can give you that advice, the best advice right there from CarQuest on North Main with Chad and the whole gang. 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We're talking about batteries, lubricants, filters. 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It's all in one spot. It's right there at CarQuest on North Main Street. Hey, as we work our way through your morning, I was taking a look at the precipitation for this morning. Not much is actually hitting the ground. Looking over around the Mount Vernon area, only registering about 0.02 inches so far, a little bit of dusting. Down around the Burke area, about 0.06 inches. Up in White Lake, we're looking, like I said, maybe more over by Kimball, maybe like 0.04 inches. So really, we've got this little bit of rain in our forecast, and we definitely need it, but not getting a lot of it hitting the ground right now. But we'll hopefully get some over the next day. Now, we'll have the weather details coming up for you right here at KMIT from the Central Atlantic Weather page and more next.
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0: Well, good morning there. Looks like all of our grain markets are very solidly on the plus side for the day. Looking first at my wheat headlines like I normally do, the biggest one that we've got continues to come out of Russia and Ukraine, where it sounds like both sides continue to fight with each other, and there's definitely boats getting damaged. I'm not sure about ports themselves. I know Russia came out, was it yesterday or this morning, saying that they were going to be closing one of their ports. And that will include wheat going through that market. So that is why we see this action that we have today, if I was to take a stab at a reason. Looking at Chicago wheat, up 27 cents a bushel, 705. We're talking new contract highs in all the wheats here, too. Kansas City wheat, September, up 29, 762. December, up 28, 777. Oats market is up 11 cents at 344 futures. I'm going to jump over to the corn market now. I don't know of any daily export sales announcements, so I think we're going to assume there are not any right now. We are putting in some new highs for the move here on both the corn and the beans. If you want to look at some of those updated weather forecasts, they continue to put the more than normal heat into the forecast and less than normal rainfall into the forecast for the next 2 weeks. And the market appears to be grabbing a stronghold to that headline. As I speak, September corn is up 8¾ cents, going just shy of 462 right now. We're taking out some chart resistance that we were a little unsure of on if we'd get that done or not. So today's a nice day. Hopefully we close up here. New crop December corn up 9¾ cents, 485 futures. Just looking to 3 weeks ago, corn was at 425, so we've put 60 cents on this thing in just 3 weeks. That is an impressive rally, and if you do have length in the market, it's not a horrible thing to get rid of a little bit of it today. I'm not saying to sell out, but definitely does not hurt to reduce exposure on a move like this. Looking at the soybean side of things now, we're talking new contract highs across the board. August beans up 16½ at 12.36 futures. New crop beans up 14, 12.37 futures. So just a penny of carry from today into the new crop. Going to move into soybean meal up $6.90 a ton. Soybean oil up 59 points. All right, I'm going to switch on over to the livestock side. Now, unfortunately, I don't have as exciting of news to give there as I do on the grains. I am looking at red on my screen when it comes to the cattle with that front month August live, currently down $2.62 per hundredweight, going for 224 even. It sounds like we have heard of a very small volume of cash trade in Iowa yesterday. I'm not going to call it a trend-setting amount, but they were, it looks like, $6 below last week. I'm showing 232 live on my screen. October cattle down 360 on the board, 219.70. Switching over to feeder cattle now. First off, the index today is projected to be down $3.10, going 353.12. August feeder is currently 7.15 lower, 342.40. September down $8, 337 even. Looking next at the hog market, up a dime, 101.60. Crude oil, 260 higher, going $87 per barrel, a new high for this move here. It is not a new contract high, though. Gold market, up $80 an ounce. Silver's up $1.50 an ounce. U.S. dollar down 10 points. Dow Jones up 70 points. And that is our market update. If we can be of any further help to you, give us a call at Farmers Trading Company. That is 996-6500.
1: Coming up at Mitchell Livestock Market, Mitchell, South Dakota, starting out Wednesday morning. That'll be July 22nd. Selling the butcher cows and bulls at 9 a.m. Fat cattle around 10 a.m. Then back on the way-ups, any breeding stock and the baby and started calves. Folks, we do have 15 really nice black cow-calf pair. About half of them are 2 to 5 year olds or 3 to 5 year old cows. The other half are 7 to 9 year old cows. Got nice calves aside, vaccinated up and all ready to go. They will sell approximately noon to 1 p.m. on Wednesday afternoon. And on Thursday, July 23rd, Mitchell Livestock Market special feeder cattle sale will be starting at 10 a.m. Here's AJ Boomsma. Got 224 fancy red Angus cross steers, weighing 1100 pounds. No implant since owned. Nebraska origination right off two ranches. Here's Wendell Mentley. Got 180 black steers right off grass, no implant since owned, 950 pounds, and they are the right kind. Here's 130 heifers weighing 950, no implant since owned. Another 130 black heifers that weigh 950. 110 black and red steers weighing 1075, 65 mixed color steers weighing 900, 40 black and

0: oldie steer heifers weighing 700 to 800 pounds, 35 steer heifers weighing 650 to 750. Here's 20 black steer heifers weighing 6 to 7, 14 black and baldy home raised steer heifers 6 to 7, no implants there, 10 black red steer heifers weighing 7 to 9, just to mention a few. Folks, on Wednesday and Thursday at Mitchell Livestock Market, we'll have food trucks there. There will be Rolling Smoke Catering, Cowpoke Cafe, and Michelle's Mad Batter. 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

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It is the CarQuest Morning Show. Good morning to you. Like we said, some scattered rain, but not a lot hitting the ground. We're looking at that on both sides of I-90 right now, all moving to the south and east and moving down into Nebraska. Now, that slight chance of rain coming in all the way through noon today. Going to stay cloudy today. Highs of 77. Southwest winds only 5 to 10. Tonight's actually a nice night. Looking at partly cloudy, lows around 60. Now for Thursday, we're looking at a 40% chance of showers, mainly afternoon. It's going to be cloudy, highs around 81. We're looking at south winds about 15 to 25. Friday, a high of 90, and we're looking at partly sunny. And we talked about, well, the rest of the weekend, of course, going to be pretty nasty. Saturday, 103 as the high, 104 for Sunday, and 105 for Monday before we get back down in the middle 90s by Tuesday. Your weather details 24/7. 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Right now, we're looking outside our weather window at 66 in Huron, 66 in Chamberlain, 65 in Sioux Falls. We're 67 right now in Mitchell. And rolling back to the music for your morning. I hope the morning's going well. Kane Brown now with Woman on the CarQuest Morning Show.

0: Tyler Hubbard right there. There you go with Land. It's his new song right here on KMIT on the CarQuest Morning Show. We're on the backside of your 9 o'clock hour and moving through your Wednesday morning. And as we do, hey, I jumped on over to Mitchell, or actually the friend of MitchellNow.com, and that is the Everything Mitchell app, the city of Mitchell's official website. And I got to tell you, there are a lot of great events coming up, not only for today, of course, talking about tonight's Mitchell Municipal Band concert out at Hitchcock Park. The Spanish-English Conversation Club is getting together today as well, and Arts Afternoon at the Mitchell Public Library as well. Now, coming up tomorrow, they got the Thursday Story Time at the Public Library, a Lunch and Learn with the Keeping Economic Development Strong with the Chamber of Commerce, Boardroom, and much more. Now, you can always find out what's going on in your community by going to the events page right there at the Everything Mitchell app. Everything Mitchell app, and you're good to go for the city of Mitchell and the Chamber of Commerce. Hey, as we work our way through your day, we got to take a look at more great music around the corner. Corey Kent, who's got a great career going for him. Also, Walker Hayes and more is all coming up next.
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4: 105.9 KMIT. Take a look at your forecast details from the Central Atlantic Weather page. And we're looking at light rain right now. And we do have a little bit around the Gan Valley area heading toward Westland Springs. Got some heading towards Kimball, White Lake, and Plankton. And we'll wait to see how much it actually hits the ground. But looks a little heavier on the radar. Now we're looking for a high today of 77. Going to be cloudy. And the rain should taper off by about noon. Tonight, partly cloudy, lows around 60. For tomorrow, a 40% chance of rain, mainly in the afternoon, looking for cloudy. Highs of 81, south winds up to 15, gusting up to 25. Friday, partly sunny and highs around 90. Saturday, sunny, highs around 103. And then for Sunday, a high 102 and mostly sunny. Weather details 24/7. 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Like we said, 67 right now in Chamberlain. We've got Huron at 68. We're 68 now in Mitchell. Also with our winds still pretty light, only about 4 from the northeast. Remember, if weather breaks out, we break in here at KMIT. 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Right now, Dan and Shay. 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

0: The Big Green Tractor. There you go with Jason Aldean right here on KMIT. And it is the CarQuest Morning Show for the rest of this hour. Hey, we're rolling through the day. And as we do, take a look at some national sports for you. The Twins continue their four-game road series against the Cleveland Guardians today after dropping Tuesday night's game by a score of 5-2. Cleveland used a three-run, six innings to pull away, handing Minnesota another loss in the series. Now the Twins face the Guardians again today. That first pitch will be at 6:10 p.m. Now also for the first place Lynx for the WNBA, they're back on the floor tonight against Seattle. The big storyline is expected to be the 2026 season debut of Nafisa Collier, who is listed as probable after recovering from off-season ankle surgery. Meanwhile, Kayla McBride was just named the WNBA Western Conference Player of the Week after averaging more than 28 points during Minnesota's unbeaten week. Now, also looking at sports, don't forget the PGA Tour heading to the 3M Open in Blaine, Minnesota. Not too far away, right? With practice rounds wrapping up today ahead of Thursday's opening round. And, of course, players are making the final push to qualify for the FedEx Cup playoffs. We'll keep you up to date on the sports right here at KMIT and always the local sports right there at mitchellnow.com. We've got great music coming up for you next.
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0: Kelsey Ballerini and Baggage right here on KMIT. It is the CarQuest Morning Show. You know, baggage. Yeah, there's a few of us that have that. 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Well, maybe that's different baggage than what she's talking about. 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Hey, we're moving through your 10 o'clock hour and taking a pause for Country Muse headlines for today. We've got a little bit here for country music. Ella Langley continues an incredible run with her smash hit, Choosing Texas. It reached 14 weeks at number one on the Billboard Top 100 chart for country music. Now, the achievement ties some of the biggest solo hits in music history and cements Langley as one of country music's hottest stars. From her Dandelion album, also continues to impress with some big chart success. Also, Chris Stapleton is bringing his All-American Roadshow Tour to Rogers Arena in Vancouver tonight, going international. The Teskey Brothers open for the show as Stapleton continues one of the highest-grossing country tours of the year. It's a hard ticket to get. And Morgan Wallen is preparing for two massive concerts this weekend in Michigan Stadium as part of the I'm the Problem tour. More than 100,000 fans are expecting over the two-night stand, with Thomas Rhett, Hardy, Hudson Westbrook, and Blake Whitton all joining the lineup. So that will be one heck of a weekend for concert fans right there for Morgan Wallen and more. Hey, that's your country news headlines right here on KMIT. I got Kenny Chesney, Stella Lefty, and more all on the way after your weather.
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down by the Armor area as well. Now, like I said, more of it up in the clouds than anything else, but we're hoping that somebody's getting some moisture. It's getting some cooler temps, at least. High today of 77. The shower is expected to continue off and on till noon. Tonight's going to be partly cloudy, lows around 60. Now, for tomorrow, a 40% chance of showers for the afternoon, and that's good news. We'll take it. Cloudy, highs around only 81. For Friday, partly sunny, highs around 90. Like we said, on the revised temps, we're looking at Saturday now at 103, 104 for Sunday, and 105 for Monday. Now, if you can't take a vacation, at least figure a way to stay in the office, right? There you go with the air conditioning. Weather details 24/7. 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We're 69 in Mitchell. And coming up, we'll have another rundown of your market updates from the Farmers Trading Company of Mitchell. In the meantime, between time, here's Kenny Chesney, When the Sun Goes Down, right here on the CarQuest Morning Show.

0: Stella Lethe and Boston right here on KMIT. Of course, wrote that song about her then boyfriend, Vincent Mason. Is coming up, pick her up for a little date night a few years ago. And that's a good one. Hey, by the way, she's already at number 14 on the top 30 countdown from the Crook and Chase countdown this week. From Sunday, I should say. And we'll see where she lands coming up this week, trying to get up into those top spots. Don't forget, the Crook and Chase countdown comes up for you Sundays at 3 p.m., the top 30 countdown in country music. Hey, as we roll through, we'll back and has that sunny glow to him. That's right. We're talking about Uncle Drew back from a little vacation, and he looks all refreshed. The battery's slightly refreshed as well and ready to take over. Now, he's going to have your sports updates throughout the day for you, best music and more. It's all coming up next, along with your markets from the Farmers Trading Company on the way.
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From Chamberlain to Howard, across 8 counties in South Dakota, you can depend on Central Electric for power, appliances, heating and cooling services, and electrical wiring, from sun up to sundown, and every moment in between. 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

there, causing some issues in the supply chain for the wheat market, pushing the wheat market here, helping out the corn and beans as well there, I think. Other than that, looks like hot and dry weather moving in again here this weekend is definitely putting some pressure on the markets as well to the upside, which we like to see as farmers. So we'll see if this rally can continue and where we go from here. Looking at the livestock markets, a very ugly day for the cattle markets, breaking this week's lows again, taking out Monday's lows, which you don't like to see here. August feeders, $5.82 lower, $3.4372. September feeders, $6.47 lower, $3.3850. And the October, $7.10 lower, $3.3247. Looking at the cash index today, projected to be down $3.12 to $3.5312. Live cattle, I see August down $2.30 to $2.24.37. October's down $2.87 to $2.20.35. And the D's down $2.85 to $2.20.05. Cutout values yesterday, choice down $3.19, $3.66.91. Select down $1.22 to $3.54.23. Things definitely getting ugly in the livestock markets there. Like I say, we broke some support levels this morning. You didn't want to see us break there. Cash market definitely backing up pretty good in here, so not a positive thing there. Cutouts do seem like they're trying to stabilize in that mid-3.

0: $0.42, $88.55, and the D's up 77 cents, $80.02. Energy markets crude $1.90 higher barrel, $86.19. Diesel market penny higher, $4.13 futures. Gasoline market unchanged right now, $3.40 futures. Looking at the stock market, I show the Dow Jones up 155 points, 52,380. U.S. dollar down 7 points, 193. Gold market up $88 an ounce to $4,165 an ounce. And the silver market $1.49 higher, 60.60. That's going to do it for this market update. If we could be of any further assistance to you, give us a call at Farmers Trading. Our number is 605-996-6500.
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1: Mitchell's only live and local color radar weather here on KMIT, top of your 11 o'clock hour. Slight chance of showers going through noon. Got a little bit of that going on right now. It's cloudy with a high near 77. Southwest winds around 5 to 10. Tonight, partly cloudy with the low around 60. Thursday, got a 40% chance of showers, mainly afternoon. Cloudy with a high near 81. South winds at 15, gusts as high as 25. On your Friday, partly sunny, high near 90. Saturday, sunny, high near 103. And Sunday, mostly sunny, high near 102. For weather information 24 hours a day, go to the Central Electric Weather page at KMIT.com, or you can check out MitchellNow.com as well. Right now, in Mitchell, top of that 11 o'clock hour, it's about 70 degrees with some rain going through Mitchell. And 4 mile an hour winds out of the south. And yes, rain coming through Mitchell right now. Just a moderate rainfall kind of sweeping through, going in your southeast direction here, coming through all the counties. You know, it's touched Girald, it's in Sanborn, here in Davison, of course. Aurora, Douglas experiencing some as well. Hutchinson getting that here very soon if they don't have it already. And potentially could touch McCook County as well. Just moderate rainfall, but if it does advance into anything severe, of course, us in the National Weather Service will let you know and keep your coverage up to date for you. And it is your man Uncle Drew back here in the chair for you, back after our vacation. I thought I escaped the heat, but we got 102 and 103 this weekend. Jeez, what are you guys doing to me? You want to burn me to a crisp? But hey, while it's cool enough right now on a Wednesday, you got more Mitchell Municipal Band concert happening. Don't forget tonight, Directors Through the Ages, directed by Joel Van Pearsum, 7:30 at the Hitchcock Park Band Shell. Celebrate.

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0: Luke Combs, going gone right here on KMIT. And you guys can go on ahead and do this, especially considering how hot it's going to be this weekend. You might want to be in the water, you know, maybe it's a pool that you want to get into. I don't know. Maybe you got your own personal hot tub. But if you want to get out on Lake Mitchell, you can rent yourself a pontoon boat. They're 18 feet long and have room for up to 8 passengers. They get life jackets and gas with the rental. Rentals got to begin as early as 9 a.m. Got to return a half hour before sunset. $200 refundable deposit. $75 per hour is your rate. If you want to rent it on the weekend, a.k.a. Saturday and Sunday, it requires a 4-hour minimum reservation. Weekdays, it's just 2. Got to be 25 years of age to rent. And if you want to reserve your rental time, call 605-999-9663. All the information can be found at citymitchellsd.gov.
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0: Casey Musgraves with Dry Spell right here on KMIT as we move along through the day here. I know you've seen it in the news by now about that lettuce recall, the thing going on with the lettuce giving you that explosive diarrhea that they talked about. Was it Taco Bell and maybe some other places? Well, that lettuce recall has expanded to 27 states as over 7,000 have been sickened in at least 34 states so far. So as it's spread across the country now, things are just being recalled from as many states as possible, as it seems so far. There's 1,000 new infections since Friday alone. So it's just moving on through like nobody's business. And you don't want to be one of those folks that is having to just kind of live on the toilet. No, sorry, TMI. I know. But it's expanded, and it's something you need to worry about. Hopefully the outbreak kind of, you know, ceases with this parasitic illness that is, you know, in a lot of different places. I'm looking at the images of the lettuce right now, and it's concerning just to look at it. You know, so you kind of fear, you know, kind of what's out there when you're eating any type of salad or anything like that. There was even somewhere, I think it was the FDA, had said Taylor Farms was one of those places that had the bad lettuce, but apparently not. So they apologized, I saw earlier in the weekend. So I don't know. I just hope this kind of comes to a halt here pretty soon, because I like my lettuce. I want a good salad. I don't want to be afraid to eat a salad, you know. As we continue moving through your day, hope you're having a good one. We got weather coming up soon.
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3: Weather's brought

Mitch was only live in local color radar weather here on KMIT. Today, slight chance of showers through noon, and it's happening right now, as you know. Cloudy with highs near 77. Southwest winds up to 10. For tonight, partly cloudy, lows around 60. Thursday, 40% chance of showers mainly afternoon. Cloudy, high near 81. South winds up to 15, gusts as high as 25. Your Friday, partly sunny, high near 90. Saturday, sunny, high near 103. And Sunday, mostly sunny, high near 102. For weather info, you can find 24 hours a day. Visit our central electric weather page at KMIT.com, or you can check out MitchellNow.com as well. Right now, Mitchell looking at about 70 degrees still with some rain going on out there and still 4-mile-an-hour winds out of the south. Yeah, looking at the rain, not a whole lot different than before. Still kind of sweeping through Mitchell and your counties, getting a touch in Sanborn there. Of course, Davison, got Douglas County, Hutchinson experiencing some of this as well. Charles Mix getting some of that at the bottom end of the state there. And just rolling on along through, just moderate rainfall sweeping through going in the southeast direction. And we're directing ourselves back to your music. I got Corey Kent with his heart.

0: Jason Aldean, Don't Tell On Me, right here on KMIT. It's time now to take a look at our pro sports update, and we're talking WNBA, as Nafisa Collier is indeed probable for the Lynx at Storm game tonight in her first action since last year's playoffs. The five-time All-Star Nafisa Collier listed probable for Minnesota's game at Seattle tonight, or today, this afternoon, I should say, which would be her first action since injuring her left ankle in last year's playoffs. The return of Collier, a four-time All-WNBA selection, is a major boost for a Lynx team that has more than coped with her absence. Led by All-Star rookie Olivia Miles, the Lynx are at a six-game winning streak, and their 21-6 record is the league's best. Collier finished second last season to Las Vegas' Asia Wilson in MVP voting for the second year in a row. She averaged 22.9 points, 7.3 rebounds, 3.2 assists, 1.6 steals, and a block and a half, and became only the second player ever to making at least 50% of her field goals, 40% of three-pointers, and 90% of free throws in the season. That's the 50-40-90 club, and she joined Elena Deladon. An injury to her right ankle in August forced Collier to miss a few weeks. The tore three ligaments in her left ankle in Game 3 of the WNBA semifinals against Phoenix as well. Collier underwent surgery on both of those ankles this offseason, and she signed a one-year, $1.4 million Supermax contract back in April. And that's your update on the world of pro sports. Oh, man. Minnesota Lynx going to really be a problem. They're going to certainly be your overwhelming favorites going into the playoffs and the end of this regular season. As the league's best team right now and getting one of the best players in the league, it's going to be trouble. Now we get to our music to finish the hour. Noon coming up.
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3: From the Mitchell Now News Desk, I'm Morgan McCarthy. Well, power is restored, but maybe you were part of an outage earlier this week here in Mitchell. We now know Northwestern Energy reported electricity is once again flowing normally after what was an outage that affected customers near the intersection of Langdon and Taylor Streets Monday night, just east of downtown. Utility crews completed repairs overnight, and then service was restored. On the state level, South Dakota authorities are searching for a convicted sex offender, Benjamin Kelly. The 46-year-old man has been linked to various locations, including Sioux Falls, not too far from us in Lake County, and Clay County locations as well, but his whereabouts have been unknown since 2008. He was convicted of sexual contact with a child in 1999. He's wanted for being non-compliant with the sex offender registry program. If you have any information on Kelly's whereabouts, you're being asked to contact the U.S. Marshals tip line. And the battle for bases begins this week in Platt as the Road to the State Amateur Baseball Tournament kicks off. District 5B tournament play opens tomorrow, Thursday, with eight Sunshine League teams competing for five spots in next month's state amateur tournament at Cadwell Park in Mitchell. Opening round matchups include top-seeded Alexandria against Corsica, while Platt hosts winner Cologne. Friday's games will feature Parkston taking on Mount Vernon, and then Parkston Devil Rays facing Dimock Emery. The district tournament will run through July 31st, and you can find full details online. Just come out of the dugout and hit your home for headlines, MitchellNow.com. That's the latest from the MitchellNow.com News Center.

0: I'm Sherry Preston. President Trump is right now at Dover Air Force Base for the dignified transfer of the remains of four service members killed in the Middle East. Before leaving the White House, he told reporters what he was going to say to the parents of those killed.
1: All I'm going to say is we love you. We love your child, and that's what they are to them. They're their children. There's no games, no nothing. That's their child.
0: Earlier today, the president warned Iran that the U.S. will destroy one bridge or one power plant every time Iran shoots at a ship in the Strait of Hormuz. It's still unclear how 18-year-old Nolan Wells died. He was out with friends on a barrier island off the Gulf Coast when he went missing. His body found days later. The autopsy saying at the time that he drowned, an independent autopsy lists the cause of death as undetermined. Tropical storm Bertha is expected to make landfall as early as later today. The storm has been weakening but could still bring high winds and rough surf to the area south of New Orleans. This is ABC News.
2: It's time.

0: to make landfall as early as later today. The storm has been weakening but could still bring high winds and rough surf to the area south of New Orleans. This is ABC News.
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2: Mitchell's Only Live and Local Color Radar Weather here at the top of your noon hour. Cloudy with a high near 77, southwest winds around 10 tonight. Partly cloudy, lows around 60. Thursday, 40% chance of showers, mainly afternoon. Cloudy, high near 81. South winds 15, gusts as high as 25. Friday, partly sunny, high near 90. Saturday, sunny, high near 103. Sunday, mostly sunny, high near 102. For weather information 24 hours a day, go to the Central Electric Weather page at KMIT.com, or you can check out MitchellNow.com. Right now, Mitchell, at the top of your noon hour, looking at about 70 degrees still, maybe some light showers in our area. Yes, we do. And 5-mile-an-hour winds out of the southeast. Guys, don't forget, follow us over on X, formerly known as Twitter. We have an account. It's called MitchellNowSD. That's what you can search over there in the search bar. Again, that is MitchellNowSD, and hit that follow button for us. We'll have all types of things posted over there for you. Plenty of content out there. And if you used to follow the KMIT Sports Twitter account, that's us. We just changed the name for you. So if you're following that, still following us. But if you're not, make sure you're searching Mitchell Now SD and hitting that follow. And if you happen to miss your boy Uncle Drew, give me a call in. Who missed me? Oh, okay. That sounds about right.
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3: Adult corn rootworm beetles can cause poor pollination and an infestation for the future. In terms of pollination, if beetles are chewing off your corn silks within a half an inch of the tip of the cob when the silks are green and not yet pollinated, that's not good. Spraying is probably warranted to save this year's yield. In terms of your rootworm populations next year and the year after, killing the beetles before they lay eggs is important. If you raise a lot of continuous corn, this foliar treatment is often called bug bombing. The challenge with it is rootworms often hatch over a 30 to sometimes 60 day window. While the cheap pyrethroids and bifenthrin are great at killing beetles, they certainly don't last 60 days. Nothing does. For the longest control, we prefer Steward insecticide. It's a different mode of action, and it's excellent on rootworm beetles and many other pests, yet easy on beneficials. I'm Darren Hefty.
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3: 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I'm Pam Geppert. Summer pastures are the backbone of most livestock grazing resources, but annual forages can add or extend the grazing season. SDSU Extension offers tips for incorporating cover crops into a rotation after the primary crops, such as small grains, soybeans, or corn, are harvested. Extension Crop and Livestock Systems Field Specialist Parker Witt explains.
4: For example, if you're growing, say, winter wheat, typically we see a harvest window of mid-July through mid-August. 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And then we just tag that in with a couple of different warm, cool season forage options and then some certain ones to avoid.
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0: Brandon Hunt is a board of director with the National Corn Growers Association. He's also a farmer producer from Western Kentucky.
1: There's almost 400 corn farmers on the Hill this week educating our legislators on where we are in our industry and what we need going forward. One of those major initiatives is the sustainable aviation fuel. 10% of that global market will attribute to almost 1.7 billion bushels of corn. That's a big deal for us today as we try to move the pile of corn that we have around the country and the globe. Anything we can do to increase the market for our product is something that has to be of the utmost importance. I'm proud to be beside my fellow farmers this week as we continue to educate and teach why we need this market.
0: Jordan Scott is the secretary of the American Soybean Association, farmer producer himself from Central South Dakota. They were out in D.C. last week as well.
2: Yeah, we did. We just spent a few days out in D.C., had some really good meetings, met with Senator Thune, talking farm bill and things like that, and biofuels, biodiesel, E15, everything that goes along with that. So we had a lot of good meetings out there.
0: Yeah, that's one thing right now. We're a lot of talk about E15, ethanol, our corn producing friends, just as important for yourself because you're a corn soybean producer. And you talk about that value added, biodiesel, biofuels, just as important.
2: It is, yeah. And that's kind of a bright spot we can point to right now is we've got some good RVO numbers. We've got some good legislation coming on. We're trying to get 45Z finalized, give us some good guidelines there, and it's a bright spot.
0: Definitely a bright spot there when you're talking about ethanol, biodiesel, and the biofuels industry. As we start this week, we are seeing again a softer cash cattle market. I'm Keith Weinberg with your farm news update. Over the weekend, and as we started things off here on Monday, we've seen the cash cattle market essentially from 230 to 235. Joe Coima is with Coima, Coima & Varlick, based out of Sioux Center, Iowa.
3: You got a market that's obviously just gotten thrashed here the last 3 weeks. And yeah, we have a nice little glimmer here that it's higher. Part of me says, let's just ring the bell and move on and then score this little reversal higher. It's not quite what you want to see for a key reversal or anything like that, but we're getting pretty close. If we can knock another 50, 60 cents on top of the market here today, we're going to be taking over Friday's highs a little bit. So that's going to make the chart look, their exhaustive selling is probably getting close to being finished up anyway. But stochastic, the oversold market going into today, some of these charts were registered at like 3 and 5 and something like that. So it's very, very significantly low.
0: Joe pointed out that the market has been seeing some pressure here as of late.
3: You know, a person here just throwing all the bad news at this marketplace, but we're going to need a little bit more. We're going to need to see some stabilization of, the boxes. We're going to need to see some stabilization of cash feeders. I mean, just all the baby steps. Even the cash cattle have to show a little bit of a sign there, because last week, I mean, we can call it anywhere from 8 to 10 to 15 lower in some cases, and the Packers are going to be out there this week right away to try to see if anybody is still weak from last week that needs to move some cattle. But I don't know if we really have a true test of the cash market yet. Right now, we'll kind of maybe get a little bit of a taste tomorrow, but I would say no true test there yet.
0: And our cash hog market last week topped over $101 so far this week as we start things off, ranging from 97 to 99. With your farm news updates, I'm Keith Weinberg.
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340 at 219.82, and D's down 342 at 219.47. August feeders down 707 at 342.47. September down 775 at 337.22. And the October down 895 at 330.70. Was a little cash traded this morning, according to a couple of sources that were a little lower than last week. Not a lot, but again, one has to guess just by what the futures have done and what we've went through here that steady at best is probably what you're going to get in here. We did put new recent lows in both feeders and fats on Wednesday morning, so let's see where we go from here. But still trying to be a little optimistic as we are looking for some 9 to 11 week lows in here. Ideally last week, so any time in here, and typically around the 22nd of each month, I'd like to put in a low or a high. So see where we go from there. As we go back and look at some other info in here, we do have box beef down 266 in the choice and up 168 in the select. Another day of, let's call it, decent to better than average movement in there. Otherwise, not a lot to go. We got psychological stuff in here going, and we are liquidating long. So when that stops, we'll have to see just where we go from there. In the hog market, some modest gains in here in nickel higher in August, 101.55 higher. In the October, up 35 at 88.47, and D's up 75 at $80. Cash nearly $3 higher at noon, about 30 cents lower in the pork cutouts, and let's call it some light movement. We just haven't seen real good movement there, but this market seems to just tread slowly higher in here. Most days putting in some new highs. Wouldn't think we look at runaways in here, but all in all, the market holding well, but approaching that 100 and 200 day moving average. Have to see if we can get through that. So you look at the grain markets higher across the board. Wheat market in Kansas City, September 27.5 higher at 760.5. That is 8 cents off the high of the day and new contract highs. Minneapolis, September 22 higher at 726.75. And the oats market in September up a dime, 343.25. Corn market September up 7.25 at 460. D's up 7.75 at 483, and March 27 up 7.5, 498.5. August beans 10.75 higher, 12.30 1/4. September up 13 at 12.23.5. New crop November 14.25 higher at 12.37. August meal 5.30 higher at 331.90, and August bean oil up 109 at 75.39. Well, the new crop bean contract in here fell short of new contract highs by 0.25 cents. You know, it looks like we did put some new contract highs, or get close to contract highs, I should say, in the August. We did go back. If we go back to 2024, we were up there around the 1240, 1250 area, so not quite there yet. So, but working on it nonetheless. Crude oil market, and I'm guessing the hot dry forecast still what's fueling the corn and the beans. You get a little of that from maybe on the spring wheat side, but I think most of that push is coming from the continued attacks by Ukraine on the ports in the Azores and Black Sea for the Russians. And Russia did announce on Wednesday morning they were going to back off on some shipments out of those ports, which was expected. Ethanol production for the last week up 54,000 barrels per day to 1,094,000. That's about 1.5% above last year's production. To get to where USDA projections are at, we really need 7 to 8% above a year ago for the remaining 6 weeks. Whether we get that or not, we'll find out. If we look at stocks in here, those are up 9 million barrels. Not huge in there, but there, and that is about 48,000 barrels above 2025 same week levels. Other than that, let's see what we do. We're going to be impressed with the grain markets. I'd like to see what they're doing, but weather forecast will be king short term. As we look into the bond markets, we're a dime lower at 110.20. Gold market currently up $74 at $4,208.20 an ounce. Silver market $1.11 higher at $60.22 an ounce. And the Dow Jones Industrials 100 points higher at 52,324. Crude oil up 248 a barrel at 80.

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And that is our report for this afternoon. 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

0: Austin Lynch, Easy to Love, right here on 105.9 KMIT. This is the Afternoons with Uncle Drew, and it's time now for some country news at noon. And Morgan Wallen could indeed have the highest grossing tour of the year in any genre. His Still the Problem tour isn't even going all year long, but it still might be the highest grossing concert tour of the year by a lot. This week, Hits Daily Double reported that Wallen's tour could gross about $500 million. When all is said and done, according to rough and early estimates, the Still the Problem tour began in April, and it'll put 23 dates in the books by the time it wraps up here on August 1st. Even before the trek kicked off, we knew that Wallen's 2026 tour dates were likely to smash attendance records in multiple cities. But if Hits' estimate is anywhere even close to accurate, Wallen will bank the highest grossing tour of the year so far in any genre by hundreds of millions of dollars. According to Pollstar touring data for 2026, Bad Bunny was number one on the mid-year list for top touring artists. They have a full list of your top 10. I'll see if I can run through them real quick for you. Bruce Springsteen at number 10 with $58.5 million. At number 9, TSO with $60.4 million. Number 8, Eagles with $69.7 million. Number 7, Cardi B with $72.1 million. Number 6, Seventeen with $75.9 million. Number 5, Ed Sheeran with $105.1 million. Number 4, AC/DC with $120.3 million. Number 3, BTS with $139.6 million. Number 2, Lady Gaga with $209.4 million. And Bad Bunny with $225.1 million. These were at the mid-year worldwide top touring artists. And that is the only reason Wallen is not on here. If he achieves the estimate of $500 million by the end of the Still the Problem tour, he'll move into the number one spot by leaps and bounds, besting Bad Bunny's current number by about $275 million. That is the country news at noon.
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0: That is Florida Georgia Line. Get your shine on right here on KMIT. Going on through the noon hour here, and I want to tell you about Toy Story 5. They've surpassed 950 million global box office numbers, and that's a milestone. The big dollars are coming the way of Toy Story, according to the report shared by Box Office Report via X, formerly known as Twitter. The highly successful animated feature Toy Story 5 has officially surpassed the massive $950 million global milestone. The film secured an estimated $30 million internationally during its most recent weekend of global release. This pushes the total international gross to an impressive $527.5 million. The global total overall sits at $958.4 million. This remarkable trajectory guarantees that the project will soon join the elite $1 billion club of the Toy Story franchise. Predecessors like Toy Story 3 and 4 previously achieved that rare status as well. This historic Toy Story franchise has generated over $4 billion globally across its 30-year cinematic history. Individual lifetime totals have scaled significantly since the original computer-animated masterpiece revolutionized the entertainment industry back in 1995. Toy Story 4 currently leads the entire intellectual property with an impressive lifetime gross of $1 billion. We're not even going to get into that. Big number. Let's just leave it at that. Toy Story 3 closely behind, and so on and so on. The foundational film in 95, Toy Story, started the cinematic journey by earning $375 million in change. The expanded universe also includes the specialized sci-fi spinoff Lightyear from 2022, which grossed $226 million and driven by a global total of that $958.4 that we just talked about. Woo! Man, Toy Story, pretty good, isn't it? Let's get back to some pretty good music. Keith Urban coming up here in 1 o'clock as well.
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1: Mitchell's Only Live and Local Color Radar weather here at the top of your 1 o'clock hour. Cloudy out there with a high near 77, southwest winds 5 to 10. Tonight, partly cloudy, low around 60. Thursday, 40% chance of showers, mainly afternoon, cloudy with highs near 81, south winds at 15, gusts as high as 25. On Friday, partly sunny, high near 90. Saturday, sunny, high near 103. And Sunday, mostly sunny, high near 102. For weather information 24 hours a day, go to the Central Electric Weather page at KMIT.com, or you can check out MitchellNow.com as well. Right now, Mitchell, at the top of this 1 o'clock hour, 70 degrees, still cloudy though, with 5-mile-an-hour winds coming out of the south-southwest. And guys, if you want to do some shopping local and supporting your local area vendors and things like that, you can check out the Palace City Farmers Market. It's held weekly throughout this summer up until September 27th. That should be the last day of it, weather permitting anyway. Things still going on. Going to be a hot one this Saturday at the Farmers Market, so make sure you got sunscreen and hydrated when you come on out there and do your shopping. It's from 9 to 11 a.m. at the Corn Palace Plaza at 604 North Main Street. 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

0: By you from Luke Combs right here on 105.9 KMIT. You're listening to the Afternoons with Uncle Drew, and Krispy Kreme has finally released the donuts that fans have been begging for. I don't know what they've dropped, but it's apparently very, very wanted. This week, Krispy Kreme is baking up an all-new flavor that blueberry fans won't want to miss. From July 23rd, tomorrow through July 26th, guests can order original glazed blueberry flavored donuts. Okay, those are good. I'm surprised I didn't have them already. Quote, nothing says summer quite like blueberries, and we're bringing that peak of season flavor to our iconic original glazed donut, said Allison Holder, chief product and brand officer at Krispy Kreme, in a recent press release. Quote, the original glazed blueberry flavored donut is a fun, delicious way to savor one of summer's sweetest moments while it's here. How did a place like Krispy Kreme not have this already? I had one at Dunkin' Donuts out in Florida on vacation, and that thing was delicious. They're good. How is this just a limited time? Just like 3 or 4 days? Come on, Krispy Kreme. Well, I guess you're giving it to the people for a temporary amount of time. I mean, I don't know. Stock up, eat as much blueberry donuts as you can, but they'll have it for you again. That's July 23rd, tomorrow through the 26th. You can order their original glazed blueberry flavored donuts from Krispy Kreme.
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0: That is Better That Way right here on KMIT. As we're jamming your music, we're going to look at these events now on MitchellNow.com. How about that? For tomorrow, Thursday Story Time at the Mitchell Public Library, 10:30 a.m. to 11:15, as you are invited for stories, songs, crafts, and so much fun over there. And looking into your weekend begins a little bit of baseball action, state baseball for 13 and 14 U, South Dakota Class A going on. It's going to be held at the Cadwell Sports Complex, so a little bit of teenage baseball going on. Also got some South Dakota Enhanced Permit Class happening at the Davidson Shooting Club this weekend at noon. Arts in the Park happens at Hitchcock Park on Saturday as well. And those are some of your upcoming events going on in and around Mitchell at MitchellNow.com. You want to take a look at the calendar, see what the rest of July has to offer, and maybe early August, visit Mitchell Now and click that events tab at the top of the page. You can check it now on your Mitchell Now app as well. As we continue on through, we have an update on your weather coming up here soon. 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
3: Sunday, mostly sunny, high near 102, unchanged as well. For weather information 24 hours a day, visit the Central Electric Weather page at KMIT.com, or you can check out MitchellNow.com as well. Right now in Mitchell, you're looking at about, there's a reload there, about 71 degrees out there, some light showers in some of our listening area, and 5 mile an hour winds out of the south-southwest. As we continue here, folks, I got music right here from Luke Bryan. It's Drunk on You. It's the Afternoons with Uncle Drew.

0: 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We let you do that.
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0: Kenny Chesney with Carry On right here on KMIT. Time now to take a look at your local sports update, and we are talking amateur baseball. Result from last night, Westington Springs Owls took care of the Winter Demons 16-1. Tomorrow, you have a few games on the slate, a little bit of postseason action as it gets started. Alexandria Angels will take on the Corsica Horned Frogs at 6 p.m. in Platte. Winter Cologne Pheasants will take on the Plattekulla Tomatoes at 8 p.m. also in Platte following that first game. Then Lesterville Bronx will face the Freeman Black Sox at 7:30 in Minnow. And that's your update on your local sports. We got some playoff action going on this weekend as well. Got to set the bracket our way. We'll see if we can get that up online for you at MitchellNow.com. In the meantime, we get back to some music, and then 2 o'clock coming up.
1: Mitchell.
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1: Mitchell's

0: mainly after 1 p.m., mostly cloudy with a high near 81. South-southeast winds up to 15, gusts as high as 25. For Friday, mostly cloudy, gradually becoming sunny with a high near 90, with south winds around 15, gusts as high as 20. Saturday, sunny high near 103. Sunday, mostly sunny high near 102. For weather information 24 hours a day, go to the Central Electric Weather page at KMIT.com, or you can check out MitchellNow.com. Right now in Mitchell, top of your 2 o'clock hour, about 73 degrees. Light showers within the area and 4-mile-an-hour winds out of the south-southwest. And guys, don't forget, coming up here soon, here in a couple of weeks, I think it is, you will have another edition of First Fridays on Main. That's right. A little over 2 weeks away. I'd say that's about 16 days. Yeah. First Fridays on Main will be back, and you'll have a little Palace City Pre-Sturgis going on, performing here for you. Also got the good vibes, street games, vendors, cold drinks, and family fun for everybody in downtown Mitchell. Again, this is First Fridays on Main. It happens 5 to 9. Next one is August 6th, right here in Mitchell.
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0: Diamond Rio, Love a Little Stronger, right here on 105.9 KMIT. You're listening to the Afternoons with Uncle Drew. 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
4: Livestock Market, Mitchell, South Dakota, starting out Wednesday morning. That'll be July 22nd, selling the butcher cows and bulls at 9 a.m., fat cattle around 10 a.m., then back on the way up, sending breeding stock and the baby and started calves. Folks, we do have 15 really nice black cow-calf pair. About half of them are 2 to 5 year olds, or 3 to 5 year old cows. The other half are 7 to 9 year old cows, got nice calves aside, vaccinated up and all ready to go. They will sell approximately noon to 1 p.m. on Wednesday afternoon. And on Thursday, July 23rd, Mitchell Livestock Market Special Feeder Cattle Sale will be starting at 10 a.m. Here's A.J. Boomsma. Got 224 fancy Red Angus cross steers, weighing 1,100 pounds. No implant since owned, Nebraska origination, right off two ranches. Here's Wendell Mentley. Got 180 black steers right off grass, no implant since owned, 950 pounds, and they are the right kind. Here's 130 heifers weighing 950, no implant since owned. Another 130 black heifers that weigh 950. 110 black and red steers weighing 1,075, 65 mixed color steers weighing 900, 40 black and baldy steer heifers weighing 700 to 800 pounds, 35 steer heifers weighing 650 to 750. Here's 20 black steer heifers weighing 6 to 7, 14 black and baldy home raised steer heifers 6 to 7, no implants there, 10 black red steer heifers weighing 7 to 9, just to mention a few. Folks, on Wednesday and Thursday at Mitchell Livestock Market, we'll have food trucks there. There will be rolling smoke catering, Cowpoke Cafe, and Michelle's Mad Batter. That's on Wednesday and Thursday at Mitchell Livestock Market. 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
9: Hello, everyone. Vince Boddicker, Farmers Trading with Commodity Wrap-Up Review for Wednesday. Well, another, let's call it, depressing day in the cattle market. Started out lower, and probably by 9 o'clock had made some pretty good slides in here and trying to recover a little bit, but just could really never hold anything too much. Going to take that fat cattle market, let's call it, 340 to 410 lower feeder cattle. Let's call those 840 to 970 lower. Pretty good one in there. Didn't see a lot of cash in there. There was some cash traded in the south. Will sound like a little bit lower for the day in here, but not a lot lower. As we You did see a sale at the Sioux Falls Regional today, 1,650-pound steers for $247.50, and those were implanted, so it wasn't like they were drug-free. So quite a bit different than the $230 we're getting bid out in the country, but one has to believe that pack are taking advantage of the heat in here, and people want to get rid of them and don't want to lose them, and all those things make a difference. Cattle and feed report coming this Friday, so see what

0: we shake out to be, boxed beef is going to be mixed on Wednesday, and let's call it decent movement again, but still can't get anything going at Propsys, but hopefully we're getting closer. As we look into the hog market, mostly higher. You had the exception to that, the August down the nickel, but everybody else 22 to 75 higher. Cash market higher also. Product market a little bit lower on some light movement. Just got that continuous move slower, higher, slowly move higher in the pig complex, and which is nice to see. The question is how much further can we go? We are approaching some of those levels where you got to be a little careful. We are getting a little overbought, but all in all, still looks okay, and I think performing really well in light of what the cattle complex is doing. Moving over to the grains, a higher day across the board. You're looking at Kansas City wheat, let's call them 29 to 31 higher. Minneapolis, 23 to 27 higher. Chicago, 26 to 29 higher. Oats market, 5 to 6 higher, a little bit quieter over there. Corn market, there we're going to be 8 to 10 higher. Bean market, let's call those 12 to 17 higher. Bean meal, 4 to 6 higher. And 120 to 140 higher in the bean oil. You got to believe the wheat push is really coming, I think, from the continued drone attacks from Ukraine on Russian ports in Azov and Black Sea, and Russia's announcement on Tuesday that they were going to back off some of the shipments out of there, and one has to believe that insurance rates are skyrocketing over there, so does anybody want to ship there? Not like right now, it's just really where you're at. We did see new contract highs in both Chicago and Kansas City wheat on Wednesday. Well, let's see how far they can push it. Time will tell us, but had a nice run, and hopefully can keep going. Corn side of things, you got to believe hot, dry weather is really what's pushing the corn and the beans both in here. Corn not quite as strong as far as putting new highs in like beans in the wheat market in here, but still coming back in nice pushes in here. Let's see what the next few days may bring. Bean side of things, we did see some new contract highs there, not by much, but by a little bit in the November. Same way in the other months in here, but again, could we keep going another buck or so in that? Well, if the weather stays hot and dry for a while without much rains any place, it wouldn't take long to do any of those. So let's sit on the sidelines for the short term and just see where it goes. We did not see any flash sales on Wednesday morning, so let's see on Thursday morning what we get for weekly export sales. Oh, one other note in there on the ethanol production that came in on Wednesday. Looks like production was up 54,000 barrels to 1.094 million barrels per day. That's about 1.5% higher than we were a year ago the same week. But due to the flatness in that market over the last month or two, we really need to be 7 or 8% higher to meet USDA's expectations. And stocks up 9 million barrels. That's be about 48,000 barrels more than a year ago. And that has been our commodity wrap-up review for Wednesday. We could be of any further help to anyone. Please give us a call at Farmers Trading, 996-6500.
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0: Never Call Again from Gavin Adcock right here on KMIT. And boy, oh boy, ESPN made some tough calls recently. Well, some people they didn't call, they just made the announcement, and some people found out on social media because that's how things work these days. But ESPN started layoffs, and it's tied to the NFL Network acquisition. ESPN undergoing a significant round of layoffs for the first time in a few years after taking over NFL Network back in April. Chairman Jimmy Pitaro said in a memo to employees Tuesday morning obtained by the AP that most moves are the result of ESPN's acquisition of that NFL Network and other league digital assets last year. The deal was announced last August and also included NFL Fantasy and the rights to distribute the Red Zone channel to cable and satellite operators. In return, the NFL got a 10% equity stake in ESPN. It was approved by government regulators in January. NFL Network employees became part of ESPN on April 1st. Quote, over the past several months, we've made significant progress integrating the NFL assets that we acquired into ESPN, Pitaro wrote in a memo. Quote, throughout this process, we have taken the time to carefully evaluate our collective teams, resources, and an organizational structure to best position us for the future. As a result, we had to make some difficult decisions about job impacts that we will be communicating today. There's been a lot of layoffs, one of those being Ryan Clark. While most layoffs affect production behind-the-scenes personnel, some on-air talent were affected, including Ryan Clark, who joined ESPN in 2015 as an NFL analyst. Learned of his layoff while on NFL Live on Monday. Clark was told by company executives rather than hearing about it somewhere else, he did not finish his appearance on the show. And that is a little update for you on ESPN. A lot of folks have been let go, so if you're seeing that on your socials, it is true. As we continue, we're looking at your weather next, then back to that music for you.
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Mitchell's only live in local color radar weather here on KMIT. Looking at the weather for tonight, increasing clouds, lows around 60. South-southwest winds around 5. Thursday, 30% chance of showers, mainly after 1. Mostly cloudy with a high near 81. South-southeast winds up to 15, gusts as high as 25. On Friday, high near 90, mostly cloudy, gradually becoming sunny. South winds around 15, gusts as high as 20. Saturday, sunny, high near 103. Sunday, mostly sunny, high near 102. For weather information 24 hours a day, visit the Central Electric Weather page at KMIT.com, or you can check out MitchellNow.com. Right now in Mitchell, looking at about 73 degrees still, it appears. Partly cloudy out there with 4 mile an hour wind still out of the south-southwest. As we move along through the 2 o'clock hour, we do have music from Connor Smith coming up. It is Creek Will Rise. When we come on back, we're talking about a video game. Stick with us.

0: Brown with Woman right here on KMIT. Getting set to finish out the 2 o'clock hour here for you. Thanks for keeping us on KMIT, keeping that radio turned, KMIT, I should say. And if you're a gamer out there and or you like some basketball, 2K27, NBA 2K27 has got some cover athletes now for you. It's going to be Victor Wembanyama, Caitlin Clark, and Derrick Rose. So they got a couple of different editions here. Wembanyama will be on the standard edition. Caitlin Clark will be on the deluxe edition. And Derrick Rose will be on the other, I don't know if this was legend edition. No, ultra edition. There we go. Be on the ultra edition. So the standard edition will be your, you know, your general $70 that everybody can get if they don't want some additional perks or whatever, getting the other editions out there, deluxe or ultra. So that's your standard $70 that's going to be dropping there. Deluxe edition with Caitlin Clark on the front will be 100 buckaroos with a whole bunch of extra doodities on there within the purchase there. And ultra edition, you get everything and then some, but it's 150 bucks plus tax, of course. Limited availability on this, by the way, so you might want to get it while you can, including the early access that will actually begin on August 28th. But yes, that news broke earlier today about who the cover athletes were going to be. There's a YouTube video out there about the cover athletes as well, kind of hyping it up. And looks like things are going to be dropping as the gameplay trailer is going to drop in 6 days on Tuesday the 28th, your first look at NBA 2K27. Early access on the game will be August 28th, as I mentioned. And the official drop for the game will be September 4th of this year on PS5, Xbox Series X and S, Nintendo Switch 2, and PC. Here you go. I'm ready to play some basketball. I haven't even finished downloading my 2K26 yet. Anyway, we got grain bits coming up and then music to finish your hour.
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0: for KMIT's local market update from the elevators across the KMIT region, beginning with Farmers Alliance of Mitchell. In corn, up 10 cents to 407. Soybeans up 14 cents to 1223. Winter wheat up 30 cents to 678. Farmers Alliance of Corsica in corn up 10 cents to 394. Soybeans up 14 cents to 1203. Winter wheat up 30 cents to 663. Dakota Plains Ag Center up trip in corn up 9 cents to 417. Soybeans up 13 cents to 1223. Winter wheat up 30 cents to 688. Poet Research Center in corn up 13 cents to 419. Agtegra of Alpena in corn up 9 cents to 402. Soybeans up 16 cents to 1169. Winter wheat up 25 cents to 678. Spring wheat up 25 cents to 649. NuGen Energy of Marion in corn up 14 cents to 422. Kayla Grain in corn up 15 cents to 417. Soybeans up 14 cents to 1214. Winter wheat up 30 cents to 683. Parks and Grain and Feed in corn up 15 cents to 417. Soybeans up 14 cents to 1226. Winter wheat up 30 cents to 683. Cargill Ag Horizons of Embry in corn up 9 cents to 412. Soybeans up 21 cents to 1174, and Poet and Mitchell in corn up 9 cents to 412. And that is KMIT's local market update from the elevators across the KMIT region.
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1: Mitchell's on

0: and local color radar weather here on KMIT at the top of your 3 o'clock hour for tonight. Increasing clouds, lows around 60, south southwest winds around 5. Thursday, 30% chance of showers mainly after 1. Mostly cloudy with a high near 81. South southeast winds up to 15, gusts as high as 25. Friday, mostly cloudy, gradually becoming sunny with a high near 90. South winds around 15, gusts as high as 20. Saturday, sunny, high near 103. And Sunday, mostly sunny, high near 102. For weather information 24 hours a day, go to the Central Electric Weather page at KMIT.com, or you can check out MitchellNow.com as well. Right now, Mitchell, top of your 3 o'clock hour. It's about 74 degrees, partly cloudy with 4-mile-an-hour winds out of the south-southwest. And don't forget, coming up in 2 weeks from today begins the South Dakota State Amateur Baseball Tournament here in Mitchell over at the Cadwell Sports Complex. Tournament's going to run from August 5th through the 16th, and we will have some live coverage for you throughout the tournament on Cool 98.3, your home for state amateur baseball. Again, that's the 5th through the 16th State Amateur Tournament for baseball in South Dakota. Comes back to Mitchell. The 5th through the 16th, we'll have it for you on Cool 98.3.
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0: Megan Maroney, you had to be there right here on 105.9 KMIT. You're listening to The Afternoons with Uncle Drew, and it's time for something you hadn't heard in a while. It's a story.
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0: All right, you may not necessarily condone what this lady did, but can you blame her? This Tennessee woman we have here today was arrested for shooting a man she found under her daughter's bed. She said, "I did what I had to do." A woman in Tennessee was arrested after allegedly shooting a man she discovered hiding under her underage daughter's bed. Kendra Scott, age 36, was arrested on Thursday, July 16th in Memphis and charged with first-degree murder, according to an arrest affidavit obtained by People. And I'm not talking about People, but, you know, the People magazine. Anyway, People.com. Officers reportedly arrived at Scott's home around 1:40 a.m. and found an unresponsive man lying in the front yard with an apparent gunshot wound to the back of his head. The man, who was tentatively identified as Rodarius Morton, was pronounced dead at the scene, according to People.com. When officers spoke to Scott, she reportedly said she came home and, quote, saw a dude under my kid's bed. She also told police, quote, "I did what I had to do." A neighbor also told officers that he came outside when he heard a gunshot and saw the man lying on the grass and saw Scott standing in the yard saying, quote, I shot him while holding a gun. One of the key questions in the case will be whether anyone could act rationally in this circumstance. Scott's attorney, Blake Ballin, stated, with the also highlighting that the daughter was 13 years old. And that's your story about a man or woman in the news. We do that every weekday in your 3 o'clock hour. Man, somebody pay her bail. She was just defending her kid, man.
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He's a ranch hand in a pinch, man. 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
1: Cody Johnson with Horseback right here on KMIT. Let's dive into a little bit of TV shows and movies here, folks. And, of course, you know, came back from vacation here and, you know, had to fly over to good old Florida and got to check out some movies along the way. We watched part of Cars in the last little bit there. But some better movies on the other side of things I watched Michael for the first time. You know, that movie, that iconic biopic that's the most, a billion-dollar movie or something like that. Anyway, highly popular movie documentary highlighting the life of Michael Jackson, or at least part of it. Anyway, I got to check that out on the way there. Really good movie, I would think. You know, we ended up had a little off and on conversations about it throughout the whole vacation. Drive back, you know, drive to our location in the rental car and all that good stuff. So it was a really, really solid movie and a good way to start off the, you know, the kind of the trip over there to vacation and see one of the better movies of this year. You know, so that's a good movie. I'd certainly recommend that if you can get a hold of it and get a watch on that. Man, what is the other? Oh, I watched The Batman for the first time. Yeah, the Robert Pattinson version. Not bad. I think it was a little overhyped by the person that I recently talked to about this before I watched it that made me want to watch it. A little bit overhyped. Good elements. Great villain, by the way. But, you know, I'll still take Dark Knight over it any day. And we're going to be waiting until like 2028 till the second Batman anyway. A 6-year gap. Yeah, I don't like that. Don't like that at all. But you should check out both of those movies out there. I don't think Michael's still at the theaters or anything, but they're on the streaming platforms for you. Go check them out. As we continue, we have our last look at weather around the corner.
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Right now in Mitchell, about 75 degrees, partly cloudy with 5 mile an hour winds out of the south-southeast. As we get back to your music here, keep in mind just a couple of more songs before the Golden Nugget is here. You'll get to it in about 7 minutes or so. So stick around and do not turn your dial from anywhere. But right here at KMIT, coming up next is for you, Connor. Once again, Stella Lefty with Boston. On a

0: gold. I'm going to get me some of them gold nuggets. Ooh.
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0: Keith Whitley, when you say nothing at all, right here on 105.9 KMIT. And that's your golden nugget for today, brought to you by the Diamond Store. This is a country song written by Paul Overstreet and Don Schultz. It was a hit song for four different performers. Keith Whitley, of course, who took it to the top of the Billboard Hot 100 Country Singles Chart on December 24th, Christmas Eve of 1988. Alison Krauss and Union Station, whose version was their first solo top 10 country hit in 95. Irish singer Francis Black, whose 96 version became her third Irish top 10 single. And Irish pop singer Ronan Keating, whose 1999 version was his first solo single and a number one hit in the UK, Ireland, and New Zealand. 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Give us the song, give us the artist. We'll get you hooked up. Oh, and also this song, Keith Whitley's version, also peaked at number one on the Canadian RPM country tracks.
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Randy Houser, How Country Feels, right here on KMIT. Well, it felt good to be back in the saddle, I'll tell you that. I actually explicitly ignored the listening of country music the entire vacation. Yeah, there were some times I wanted to throw on a couple of songs, but I had to, you know, just when you're in vacation, or when I'm in vacation mode, I'm there. Emails are snoozed. Automatic email responses are on. Certain text messages I'm responding to, certain I'm leaving there. Just vacation mode is vacation mode. No ifs, ands, buts about it. You know what I'm saying? So, but anyway, yeah, like I said, we are back. We had our first day back here, and I think we did good. Didn't press any wrong buttons here today. Maybe a slipped word or two, but we're back. And now we're going to give the keys back over to Jess, because she's got 4 to 7. Then 7 to midnight's Backstage Country. And I will do this thing again tomorrow, and then Friday, and then back again on Monday, and so on, and so on, and so on. And yeah. I leave you with a couple of songs. Tim McGraw finishes the hour. Next up, it's Zach Tobb. It's been the Afternoons with Uncle Drew.

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3: From the Mitchell Now News Desk, I'm Morgan McCarthy. We now have more details about a 56-year-old Kennebec man who was killed Friday in a semi-rollover near Lake Andes. The South Dakota Highway Patrol saying the crash happened on U.S. Highway 18 in Charles Mix County. The driver was not wearing a seatbelt. The investigation into the incident continues. In headlines that touch on education on the state level, a report from June examined states that use exam alternatives, including Minnesota and New Mexico. Sherry Johnson, tribal education director, says an option that they have is a portfolio that showcases what applicants have done in the classroom. And she says considering different pathways could help address South Dakota's teacher shortage and increase the number of Native American teachers.
4: We need teachers that are from our area, from our communities. And I think that holds true for all communities.
3: Another conversation regarding the teacher shortage in our state is the Praxis exam, which can cost hundreds of dollars, and candidates must pay those fees again to retake it. As officials say, they'd like to see additional support to prepare people for it. And the

0: Mitchell Lions Club was once again making a difference at the Corn Palace Stampede. It was during Family Fun Day where you could get that free vision screening. Maybe you or your family were part of this. Dozens of kiddos stopping by to use specialized equipment that could detect potential vision problems in just seconds. They say about 75 to 80 children are screened each year at the rodeo, and those needing some additional evaluations then are referred to eye specialists. The Lions Club continues its vision and hearing screening program at area schools throughout the fall, and you can see this full story online. Coverage and photos of the event with our own Grant DeSetto when you go to MitchellNow.com. And that's the latest from the MitchellNow.com News Center.
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1: ABC News, I'm Michelle Franzen. A New York federal judge set the drug trafficking trial for Venezuela's ousted leader Nicolas Maduro and his wife for June of next year. ABC's Peter Haralambu says Maduro's attorneys are now trying to claim immunity.
2: The argument here is that he's protected by sovereign immunity as a head of state, that U.S. courts don't have the jurisdiction to try him on criminal offenses. And they've previewed this argument. They're also going to contest the military capture that led to his extradition. And we will see that motion probably sometime in September with oral argument in November. And we'll see how that argument fares. Noriega tried to make the same argument when he was put on trial in the United States. It was rejected because the United States didn't officially recognize him as the head of Panama.
1: Tropical storm Bertha made landfall this afternoon in St. Bernard Parish, Louisiana. That storm weakening, but expected to rake the coastline as it moves west towards Texas with rainfall. And severe storms could also trigger flooding in parts of North Carolina and Virginia today. This is ABC News.
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4: Good afternoon, I'm Jess. Your forecast for today, mostly sunny the rest of the afternoon, around 78. Cloudy tonight, 60. Mostly cloudy tomorrow with showers, 76. And then the temperatures creeping back up by Friday, mostly cloudy and 88. Right now, 76 at the KMIT studio. Get weather anytime at KMIT.com. 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

0: Real Country 105.9 KMIT with Morgan Wallen and Don't We. And Morgan having a pretty good year so far. Right now, he is on track to have the highest grossing tour of 2026. That is with only 23 shows. Supposed to wrap up in August, and they're saying it could make $500 million. The biggest tour of the year for any genre. If you tried to get a Morgan Wallen ticket lately, the prices, I expect that. Coming up, we've got Kane Brown on KMIT.
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Real Country 105.9 KMIT with Riley Green. Think as you drunk. He will be at the Denny Sanford Premier Center in Sioux Falls coming up soon. August 21st, it is a Friday night. It's part of his Cowboy As It Gets tour. Coming up, we're going to check your forecast, and I've got Jackson Dean next. You're right.

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4: Weather brought

Good afternoon, I'm Jess. Mostly sunny the rest of the afternoon, around 78. Cloudy tonight, 60. Tomorrow, mostly cloudy with some showers, 76. And then starting to warm back up on Friday, mostly cloudy and 88. Right now, 76 at the KMIT studio. Get weather anytime. 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Some Brooks and Dunn headed your way. Right now, Jackson Dean with Fearless.

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0: Real Country 105.9 KMIT with Jason Aldean, Don't Tell on Me. Congratulations to him. That was his 32nd number one hit. Jason also opening up about what he likes to do with his kids, and he says right now he's got a new hobby with his boy Memphis. They started collecting Pokemon cards before moving into baseball and basketball cards. That sounds like fun. Coming up, we've got Parmalee and some Dan and Shay on the way.
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2: From the Mitchell Now News Desk, I'm Morgan McCarthy. On the state level, Governor Larry Roden signs an executive order to help ease transportation rules for ranchers. We'll connect to the roads with the order signed this week, allowing producers to haul feed statewide without the usual restrictions. Nearly 83% of South Dakota is dealing with bad drought conditions, and that makes it harder for ranchers to find enough feed for their livestock. What this does is make a temporary change meant to get hay where it's needed faster. Well, if you're revving up for Sturgis, just a heads up on some of the highways that will be affected. Bikers headed to this year's rally in Sturgis want to plan for slower speeds and heavier traffic. The South Dakota Department of Transportation says temporary traffic signals will be in place starting July 31st. There will also be reduced speed limits on I-90, several major highways from August 6th through the end of the rally, which will be on August 16th.

0: 15th will be affected by that. Highway officials are also pausing construction on U.S. Highway 385 during this time, and there will be message boards set up to alert travelers. So if you're headed out during that, just expect some of those delays and stay posted. And here locally, Saturday at noon is the bullseye if you want a permit, as the Davidson Shooting Club here locally will host a South Dakota Enhanced Permit class Saturday, noon to 6. Now, this is a course that's available for both new permit applicants and those renewing an enhanced concealed carry permit. They do want you to register in advance. That's required. Then additional classes are planned throughout the year. If you'd like to be part of this, you can find more information online. And it's easy to do with a click at events on our website, MitchellNow.com. 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
3: Thomas Roger Holte, age 77 of Weston Springs, passed away on Tuesday, July 21st at his home under hospice care in rural Weston Springs. Services are pending under the direction of the Bittner Funeral Chapel. Jeff Turveen, age 52 of Mitchell, passed away Saturday, July 18th, 2026 in Mitchell. Funeral services will be at 2 p.m. Friday, July 24th at First Baptist Church in Emory. Burial will be at the Emory Community Center. Visitation will be Thursday from 5 until 7 p.m. at the church. Arrangements by the Bittner Funeral Chapel. Robert Rob Mast, age 53 of Mitchell, passed away on Saturday, July 18, 2026 at Avera Queen of Peace Hospital in Mitchell. Visitation will be Friday, July 24th from 3:30 till 5:30 p.m. at the Bittner Funeral Chapel with a 5 p.m. prayer service. Colleen Yvonne Jacobs, age 76 of Mitchell, passed away on Saturday, July 18th, 2026 at Avera Queen of Peace Hospital. Memorial services will be at 10 a.m. Thursday, July 30th at the Will Funeral Chapel. Visitation will be from 9 until 10 a.m. Thursday, July 30th at the Will Funeral Chapel. David Volk, age 79 of Mitchell, passed away on Friday, July 17th, 2026 at Veterans Affairs Hospital in Sioux Falls. Private burial was held at Servicemen's Memorial Cemetery in Mitchell. Johnny Dean Backus, age 68 of Emory, passed away on Thursday, July 16th, 2026. Memorial services will be held at 10:30 a.m. Saturday, July 25th at the Will Funeral Chapel with burial at Graceland Cemetery. Visitation will be from 5 until 8 p.m. on Friday, July 24th at the Will Funeral Chapel with a prayer service beginning at 7:30 p.m. Sam Smith, age 83 of Mitchell, passed away Thursday, July 16th, 2026 at Madison Hospital in Madison, South Dakota. Arrangements are pending under the direction of the Bittner Funeral Chapel. Patricia Rozorik, age 74 of Mount Vernon, passed away on Monday, July 6, 2026 at the Mayo Clinic Hospital in Rochester, Minnesota. Arrangements are pending under the direction of the Bittner Funeral Chapel.
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4: ABC News, I'm Michelle Franzen. Escalating hostilities between the U.S. and Iran lead into maritime traffic blockades, oil and gas prices going up in the U.S. and European countries also feeling the squeeze. ABC's Patrick Grevel with more.
5: The Strait of Hormuz remains effectively closed right now as Iran continues to target ships there. Also, the alternative route in the Red Sea is also now under threat since the Iran's allies, the Houthis, declared a blockade on Saudi Arabian ports there. And so we have seen gas and oil prices continue to rise here in Europe now. Liquefied natural gas prices are reaching the point, reaching the levels that they were at during some of the worst points of the war before the ceasefire agreement.
4: Tropical storm Bertha making landfall in Louisiana today. That storm losing strength, but still packing a punch for possible flooding. And a state of emergency in West Virginia due to widespread flooding from yesterday's rains. This is ABC News.

Good afternoon. I'm Jess. Mostly sunny for the rest of the afternoon, around 78. Cloudy tonight, 60. Some showers tomorrow, otherwise mostly cloudy and 76. And then Friday, mostly cloudy and 88. Right now, 78 at the KMIT studio. 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Here is Summertime.

0: Country 105.9 KMIT with Shane Proffitt and Long Live Country. I'm Jess, and it is time for your KMIT Sports Report brought to you by Blarney's Sports Bar and Grill. It's Wednesday, so you know that means wings are on special. 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Also today, great drink specials, $3.50 for domestic bottles, $4 well drinks. And while you're there, try their new house beers. They've got the Blarney's Amber and Blarney's Light on tap. They also do catering, so if you've got an event coming up, make sure you think of Blarney's Sports Bar and Grill in Mitchell.
1: Drew Avery here with your update on sports. Starting with some amateur baseball. Tomorrow we got some games. Alexandria Angels versus Corsica Horned Frogs at 6 p.m. in Platte. Followed by Winter Cologne Pheasants taking on the Platte Killer Tomatoes at 8 p.m. also in Platte. Got Lesterville Bronx taking on the Freeman Black Sox at 7:30 in Minnow as well. In the WNBA, Mabry and Howard are leading a loaded WNBA All-Star three-point contest in Chicago this weekend. Marina Mabry and Ryan Howard headline the WNBA All-Star three-point contest that will be contested Friday night in Chicago. Mabry and Howard are 1-2 in three-pointers made this season for Toronto and Atlanta, respectively. Joining the pair are Dallas rookie AZ Fun, Seattle's Natisha Heidemann, Portland's Bridget Carlton, and Golden State's Janelle Salon. Mabry tied the WNBA record by hitting 9 three-pointers in a game twice this season, including her 53-point effort that tied the league record for most points in a game. Caitlin Clark, Sabrina Ionescu, and Kayla McBride all declined invitations to participate, according to a person familiar with the decision. Last year, Ionescu topped Alicia Gray to win the title. The new CBA will give the three-point contest winner $20,000 and each participant $10,000. In the NBA, Stephen Curry is going to have a dedicated exhibit at the Basketball Hall of Fame, which is a first for an active player. Stephen Curry is headed to the Hall of Fame, making more basketball history with a first-of-its-kind exhibit for an active player. Stephen Curry, Beyond the Arc, is set to open Friday, celebrating the career of a two-time MVP and the NBA's career leader in three-pointers made. The Naismith Memorial Basketball Hall of Fame announced the exhibit Tuesday, saying it was the first time in the museum's nearly 75-year history that an active player would have a dedicated feature experience. Quote, when I think about my journey, I think about the people who believed in

0: me, the work that happened when nobody was watching, and the moments that shaped me on and off the court. To have that story told while I'm still playing is something I don't take lightly, Curry said in a statement. Quote, my hope is that fans walk through this experience and feel the joy, the purpose, and the gratitude that basketball has given me, and maybe see a little bit of their own journey in it too. Developed in partnership with Curry's 30 Inc. business team, the exhibit will feature video footage of Curry's career, memorabilia, and audio and video components that tell the story of a player who was overlooked going into college and has gone on to become a 12-time All-Star who led Golden State to 4 NBA championships. The Hall of Fame expects this to be a limited-time exhibit, likely to last through the summer of 2027 before closing. And that's your update on sports from the MitchellNow.com Sports Desk. I'm Drew Avery. Sports has been brought to you by Blarney's Sports Bar and Grill.
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0: Real Country 105.9 KMIT with Ella Langley and Morgan Wallen. I can't love you anymore. I'm Jess, and tickets are on sale now for Dakota Fest Women's Brunch and Vendor Fair. It's coming up August 19th. It'll be happening at the Highland Conference Center in Mitchell. There's going to be some really inspiring keynote speakers. Laura Clock of Farm Life Creamery and Kelly Sheets of Sheets Mercantile. They are going to share how choosing collaboration over competition has strengthened not only their businesses, but their agriculture and rural South Dakota. Tickets are just $25. You can get those at the Mitchell Area Chamber of Commerce.
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8: Can you be guilty of a crime if you do something on federal property which is not against federal law? The court found the answer in the case of the Elegant Entrepreneurs. I'm Curtis Howard with today's Point of Law.
9: Point of Law on KMIT is brought to you by James D. Taylor, PC.
8: James Ferguson and Ronnie Delbert were not exactly crooks, but some of their business deals did not make for happy customers. The car they sold might not have an engine, or the orange grove they leased could be under the Pacific Ocean. So, having just been released from jail, they decided to become somewhat more legitimate. But not so legitimate that hard work would be involved. But how? And what? James, the team genius, got an idea. It's like this, Ron. There's a lot of service people over at Fort Garden View, right? Most of them would like a little action, like lottery tickets, which you cannot buy in this state. We drive over there and we'll sell lottery tickets by the bushel basket. Ronnie grumbled, "Great, except remember we decided to be legit, even if it hurts, and you know that selling lottery tickets in this state is distinctly a no-no." James smiled, "But Fort Garden View is on federal property, right? And it so happens there is no federal law against selling lottery tickets or any kind of gambling. So we sell on federal property, and the cops can't touch us." Ronnie's face lit up. "James, you got brains enough for an army." So, the two con men started their business, and they did very well, at least until a pair of military police lodged them in a federal prison. Later, they were brought to federal court, loudly protesting their innocence under federal law. The government's attorney said, "It's true there's no specific federal law against sales of lottery tickets. However, there is a law which says that anything that is a crime in the state where committed is also a crime against the United States." The attorney for the accused men said, "That law is plainly unconstitutional. Congress makes federal laws, and Congress cannot delegate its lawmaking powers to any other branch of government. The Constitution clearly sets up legislative, judicial, and executive branches, each with explicit duties, and Congress cannot therefore pass off its duties to a state lawmaking body. These men should therefore be discharged." Are the Elegant Entrepreneurs guilty or innocent? We'll find out after this.
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0: states. That would indeed be an illegal delegation of powers. But Congress may properly adopt existing laws such as this one. James and Ronnie are therefore punishable by the federal government and must be found guilty. It's a point of law.
1: The biggest stars.
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0: I'm Jess. Lots of baseball going on this weekend. It's South Dakota Class A 13-14U State Baseball Tournament presented by Palace City Baseball. Start Friday through Sunday. It'll take place at Drake Field all day with the Cadwell Sports Complex. Coming up next, we've got Mitchell Tenpenny and some Toby Keith.
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It does not matter if I'm at home, at work, or in the car. 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
2: ABC News, I'm Michelle Franzen. Residents along the Gulf Coast taking cover after Tropical Storm Bertha made landfall near St. Bernard Parish in Louisiana. ABC's Victor Oquindo is in New Orleans.
3: We are feeling the brunt of it right now. I'm sure you can hear it. The strongest wind and rain by far. We are right along Lake Pontchartrain. It is right across the street over there. Police keeping us on this side for the time being. But as you look at the lake, that surf, it is being kicked right up and over onto Lakeshore Drive. And as you look at the street itself, there is a little bit of storm surge and some coastal flooding. That is what we have been watching for all day here in this part of Louisiana.
2: President Trump attended the dignified transfer at Dover Air Base today in Delaware for the four U.S. service members killed in the Middle East this week. 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In California, it's day two of a preliminary hearing for David Burke, the singer known as David, accused of murdering a teen last year. He denies the allegations. This is ABC News. Order for

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1: Good afternoon, I'm Jess. Mostly sunny the rest of the day, around 76. Cloudy, 60 tonight. Mostly cloudy with some showers tomorrow, 76. And then Friday, mostly cloudy, and we're back up to 88. Right now it's 76 at the KMIT studio. 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

wire, spread the word, light the bonfire and call the girls. King and the can and the Marlboro man, Jack and Jim were a few good men. Where you learn how to kiss and cuss and fight too. Better watch out for the boys in blue and all this small town, he said, she said. 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I'm tired of talking, man, y'all ain't listening to more dirt.

0: 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I'm Jess. Got your country music history and birthdays for today, July 22nd. First of all, let's say a very happy birthday to Don Henley, Rock and Roll Hall of Famer, Eagles founder. He was born on this day in 1947 in Gilmer, Texas. Also on this day in 1991, Alan Jackson was number one with his hit Don't Rock the Jukebox. On this day in 2003, Brad Paisley was releasing his third studio album, Mud on the Tires. And this day in 2006, Johnny Cash was number one on the album chart with American V, 100 Highways.
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3: Hey, it's Jess. A little more sunshine today, around 76. Cloudy tonight, 60. We're going to get some showers tomorrow, mostly cloudy and 76. And then Friday, mostly cloudy, but warmer with a high of 88. Right now, 76 at the KMIT.

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0: Real Country 105.9 KMIT, the latest from the band Perry Psychological. I'm Jazz headed out. Coming up next, though, we have got Backstage Country, your special guest host this week. All sorts of great stories from Mr. Joe Nichols. Have a great night. Be safe.
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3: 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Man, you up for another day of this?
4: 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I can feel it in my bones. Mm-hmm. We've got plenty of country hits lined up, including some of my songs. My latest, C'est La Vie, stories about what's been going on with my life, and a lot more.
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